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20: A few thunderstorms still around this evening, partly cloudy through the overnight hours, our low in the mid-70s. Tomorrow, partly sunny, scattered showers and thunderstorms around, high 93, our heat index at 103. We'll keep those scattered showers around Sunday and on Labor Day. From the Georgia Weather Net, I'm meteorologist K.J. Allen.
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1: Come on.

0: They say 8 out of 10 teenagers admit to having a curfew. Did y'all have curfews growing up? And what was your time?
1: I ain't had no curfew.
0: Your mama didn't give you no curfew at all.
1: I wasn't allowed to go out the house late at night like that. Uh-oh. If I'm going out the house late at night, you must not be sleeping. Because that door locked in the garage is
0: too. Dang it.
1: Yeah,
0: boy,
1: nah.
0: Boy, that woman there.
1: Yeah, ain't no curfew. You better sleep in your car.
0: What about you, JJ?
2: Yeah, it depends on my grades. So if the bell rung at 3:30, I need to be home at 3:35. Depends on my grades.
0: Ain't that the truth?
2: Yeah, boy.
0: That is so true.
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0: right
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0: there.
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14: A few thunderstorms still around this evening. Partly cloudy through the overnight hours. Our low in the mid-70s. Tomorrow, partly sunny. Scattered showers and thunderstorms around. High 93. Our heat index at 103. We'll keep those scattered showers around Sunday and on Labor Day. From the Georgia Weather Net, I'm meteorologist KJ Allen.
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10: A few thunderstorms still around this evening, partly cloudy through the overnight hours, our low in the mid-70s. Tomorrow, partly sunny, scattered showers and thunderstorms around, high 93, our heat index at 103. We'll keep those scattered showers around Sunday and on Labor Day. From the Georgia Weather Net, my meteorologist, KJ Allen.
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0: By the way, for everyone listening, please understand this. Trey G's daddy only listens to our show for JJ.
1: Yeah.
0: Boy. Not for Trey.
1: Boy.
0: Not to hear his son at all, no.
1: He will call me in a minute. Boy, let me tell you something. I listened to the show today.
0: Yeah, JJ.
1: That damn JJ. You know I'm on that too, then. Pops! What up, baby?
0: He don't ever say nothing you say, huh?
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8: A few thunderstorms still around this evening, partly cloudy through the overnight hours, our low in the mid-70s. Tomorrow, partly sunny, scattered showers and thunderstorms around, high 93, our heat index at 103. We'll keep those scattered showers around Sunday and on Labor Day. From the Georgia Weather Net, I'm meteorologist KJ Allen.
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1: But I don't understand why. See, it's burning me to hold on to this. 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What I'm trying to say is that I love you. 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
1: Oh, you want this? Does it say I'm late? I'm not late. Never on time is what you are. Time ain't something different. You feel what I mean? Is something over there that you know about?
2: Hold on, I'll be back in a while.
1: Going to lunch?

0: They said one of the worst sounds that we hate to hear in the office. They said sniffling noses.
1: Out the blue, hit one of them.
0: Oh, God.
2: Oh, my God.
1: Out the blue. JJ, don't hit this one.
0: Oh, my God. That's the back of the throat itch.
1: I can't stand that.
0: Throat itch.
1: I'm like, what is in there?
0: Mm-hmm.
1: Yeah. What is in your throat?
2: Love it. Love it.
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5: It's partly cloudy in the low 70s this morning, staying partly sunny through the day. Some scattered storms pop up late this afternoon. Another muggy one in the mid-90s. We'll stay fairly sunny for Sunday morning. Cold front just to our north will bring in another round of storms by late afternoon, mid-90s. From the Georgia Weather Net, I'm meteorologist Jason Williams.
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7: It's partly cloudy in the low 70s this morning. Staying partly sunny through the day. Some scattered storms pop up late this afternoon. Another muggy one in the mid 90s. We'll stay fairly sunny for Sunday morning. Cold front just to our north will bring in another round of storms by late afternoon, mid 90s. From the Georgia Weather Net, I'm meteorologist Jason Williams.
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0: 8 out of 10 teenagers admit to having a curfew. Did y'all have curfews growing up? And what was your time?
1: I ain't had no curfew.
0: Your mama didn't give you no curfew at all.
1: I wasn't allowed to go out the house late at night like that. Uh-oh. If I'm going out the house late at night, you must not be sleeping. Because that door locked in the garage is too.
0: Dang it.
1: Yeah,
0: nah. Boy, that woman there.
1: Yeah, ain't no curfew. You better sleep in your car.
0: What about you, JJ?
2: 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So if the bell rung at 3:30, I need to be home at 3:35. Depends on my grades.
0: Is that the truth?
2: Yeah, boy.
0: That is so true.
2: If I got a C, she may let me stay out the four.
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7: It's partly cloudy in the low 70s this morning. Staying partly sunny through the day. Some scattered storms pop up late this afternoon. Another muggy one in the mid-90s. We'll stay fairly sunny for Sunday morning. Cold front just to our north will bring in another round of storms by late afternoon, mid-90s. From the Georgia Weather Net, I'm meteorologist Jason Williams.
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0: is such a crazy feeling, though. 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Right?
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0: 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The Quiet Storm with Lenny Green. 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
5: It's partly cloudy in the low 70s this morning, staying partly sunny through the day. Some scattered storms pop up late this afternoon. Another muggy one in the mid-90s. It will stay fairly sunny for Sunday morning. Cold front just to our north will bring in another round of storms by late afternoon, mid-90s. From the Georgia Weather Net, I'm meteorologist Jason Williams.
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13: It's partly cloudy in the low 70s this morning, staying partly sunny through the day. Some scattered storms pop up late this afternoon. Another muggy one in the mid-90s. It will stay fairly sunny for Sunday morning. Cold front just to our north will bring in another round of storms by late afternoon, mid-90s. From the Georgia Weather Net, I'm meteorologist Jason.

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0: 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Welcome to Dee Dee's Weekend Kickback. Woo-woo. All right, we're all here. Comedian J.J. Williamson and Trey G. All right, coming up on the show this weekend, psychic Kim Allen is going to tap in with you to speed up on what your future has in store for the month of September.
1: Okay, Virgo season.
0: Yes, it is. Yeah. I can't believe we're in September already.
1: I can't either.
0: It went by fast.
1: Yeah, it's going to be Halloween before you know it, though.
0: This whole year went by fast.
1: Thanks.
0: All right, J.J. Williamson is also excited about this time because of it's college football, and he went to an HBCU.
1: Hey.
0: So guess what? 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Plus, our family comedian Bill Bellamy is going to stop by.
1: Whoa, whoa.
0: But up next, we're going to try to get to the bottom of what happened with a couple after she thought everything went great. Get ready for Date Fail. On the way, you're checking out Dee Dee's Weekend Kickback.

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3: Here's another DD's Day Fail.
0: Talking to Paula. Paula went out on a date with a guy named Brandon. Paula, you said you guys met on Bumble. Is that right?
4: Yeah.
0: And then you guys went to a bar. It was the spoken word bar, as you put it. Uh-huh. And then and then you guys had a good time. You had drinks. You guys kissed. You said very well, very nice kiss.
4: Yes, very good kiss.
0: All right. Well, listen, we're going to call this guy Brandon. When we call him, you got to be quiet, okay?
4: Okay.
0: All right, here we go. Here we go.
5: Hello?
0: Hi, is Brandon there?
5: Speaking.
0: Hey, Brandon. Brandon. Hey, it's the radio station. Dee Dee in the Morning, Trey G and comedian J.J. Williamson. How you doing?
5: Oh.
0: Yep. Yep.
5: I'm good. How are you?
0: You're talking to some radio people. We're doing great. Listen, here's the deal. You went on a date with a girl named Paula. We want to know how it went and what happened.
5: Yeah, she's real cool. She's earthy, but...
0: Yeah, what do you mean she's earthy?
5: All right, so, like, she was dope, but she had, like, the worst smell ever.
6: Mm-mm. When you say smell, yeah. Like, I mean, she didn't bathe, or, I mean, she came from the gym, or?
5: Bro, that was, like, you know, like, when you go to your grandma's house as a kid and it just smells weird?
6: Oh, wow, not the grandmama house.
0: What you mean it smells like the grandmama house, though? I don't understand that one.
5: Man, it's just like, I don't know if it's old medicine, if it's old stuff. I don't know what it'd be, but it'd be smelling. I thought is the people at the bar, because they seem kind of earthy, or they're earthy people there. But, like, afterwards, I walked her to a car. I leaned in for, like, a quick little kiss. I'm a sophisticated dude. I can't be with no stinky b****s, you know?
0: Okay, wait. You guys went to, what was the name of the place? You guys went to a bar or something, right? Was it? What was it, Brandon?
5: I don't even remember the name of the bar. It was just so stinky. That's my memory of that night, is just trying to survive. You know, like, yeah. I was like, you know, there's a lot of people here. Mm-hmm. And I pulled out my mask and I put it on because I was like, I can't take this, you know?
0: Wow. You know what? Hold on a second. I got to be real with you, Brandon. She's on the line and we got to bring her in. Hello. Hey, Paula. Paula!
4: Yo, you ever heard of essential oils, you dumb mother f***ing serious, bro?
5: I've heard of essential oils. That smells nice. You smell terrible.
0: Oh, baby, bro,
4: you don't understand.
0: What?
4: You don't understand. I'm allergic to certain soaps. I can't wear deodorant. See? I gotta do what I gotta do, okay? So I use essential oils, so don't be coming at me like that.
5: I'm just saying, don't be coming at me like that. Keep a distance. Social distance a bit if you're gonna be on that tip.
0: Yeah.
4: I mean, you act like I didn't smell good. Bro, I smelled so good. I looked good. I was hot.
0: Wait,
4: you're going to miss out on an opportunity with me.
0: Paula, so are you wearing the sandalwood oils? Are you wearing... What kind of oils? Like, what kind of oils are they?
4: I mean, it's all a mixture of oils. You can look it up online to see which ones go best together for your body type.
0: Mm-hmm. Uh-huh.
4: And that's what I did.
0: Okay.
4: And, you know, there's lavender. There's all sorts of stuff. And I try to smell really nice because I can't do... what everybody else does.
0: Right.
4: I can't be a basic that Brendan wants, it is what it is.
0: Right. Yeah, Brandon, she smells like lavender. You just don't understand.
4: I use a lot of different things to keep my body in check.
0: Yeah, I'm sorry. All right, you're getting mad at me.
4: You're just wigging out over nothing.
0: Yeah, okay. Listen, here's the deal. Okay. It sounds like you guys got started off to the wrong. You really liked him, right, Paula?
4: Yeah, I did. Before I found out he was a ass.
0: Well, he didn't understand the oils now. He can't be that just because he didn't understand the oils. A lot of us don't. But anyway, so he doesn't understand. But what about this? What if I'd send you guys out together on a date? What if I pay for it and send you guys back out on a date? Would you go? Would you guys go? Come on. Brandon?
5: Look.
4: No way.
5: I didn't know before.
0: Mm-hmm.
5: I apologize. But I think more than going out on a date with me, maybe you need to set her up on an appointment with a doctor. Because that is unnatural.
4: Wow, bro. You don't even deserve me.
5: That's to deserve that. I felt that. Like, what have I done? Yeah, like, what have I done to deserve this? That's what I thought when I was having to smell that. You know, I threw my mask on.
0: This ain't going to work.
6: Yeah.
0: I can already tell. You still right there, Brandon, at that part of the conversation, this ain't going to work.
6: Yeah, say that, money.
0: Y'all really don't think you can do it, huh?
4: No, I'm done.
0: All right.
4: Done.
0: Okay. Done and done. Yep, that's what they say. All right. Well, we tried, everybody. We tried as usual. It didn't work. If you want to be on Dee Dee's Date Fail, everybody, here's the deal. You went out on a date. Maybe that person or somebody hasn't called you back. Hit us up if you want to be on Dee Dee's Date Fail at DeeDeeMakesMeLaugh.com.
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11: Mix of sun and clouds today. Showers and thunderstorms around. Plenty of humidity again. High around 93. Our heat index up to 103. Tonight, partly cloudy. Low 75. Mostly sunny. Thunderstorms likely again tomorrow afternoon with our high in the mid-90s. From the Georgia Weather Net, I'm meteorologist KJ Allen.
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0: 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Thanks for listening to V101.7. It's Dee Dee's Weekend Kickback. JJ Williamson is here, also Trey G. And guess what? Coming up next, if you want to find out how your love life or your financial future may be, Psychic Kim Allen is in the building. Get ready for her. All right. Also, we're going to drop some more paper for you with that $1,000 minute game. But up next, JJ has a rundown of his favorite HBCU bands. All right. It's all coming up. You're checking out Dee Dee's Weekend Kickback.
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1: Oh, we got the, oh my God, is it real? Oh, we got the, oh my God, is it real? Oh.

0: 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Thank you so much for listening to V101.7. Now, let me tell y'all something right now. J.J. Williamson attended Alcorn State University.
1: Whoa! Okay.
0: All right, there he goes. You were in the band.
1: I was in the band.
0: You appreciate bands. And
1: I
0: you
1: love
0: said,
1: band.
0: It's that time of year.
1: It's that time of year, man. You know, football season is right here, man. And, you know, we be in the stands, man, looking at the bands. Mm-hmm. We're going to start off with Southern University, the Human Jukebox. And they rendition of Folded.

0: like it.
1: I see why they got their name.
0: Right.
1: I see why they got their name.
2: The Human Jukebox, baby.
1: They sound good.
2: Man, and you know what? And people don't know, but years ago, they had no females in the band.
3: Really? Oh, really?
2: They had no females in the band, man. So they finally allowed females to be in the band. So shout out to Southern University down there in Baton Rouge, man, the Human Jukebox.
4: Yeah, I hosted an event for them the other day, not too long ago.
2: Oh,
4: and
2: yeah.
4: They rip,
2: you man. Me? They love that, man, Southern University. Man, I'm going to go to my hometown, Jackson, Mississippi.
4: Okay.
2: And it's only right that I show love to Jackson State University. They call themselves the Sonic Boom of the South.
4: Oh, that's a name, boy.
2: And, man, they got that Young Miami going, spend it.

0: gotta get ready because guess what? Homecoming now.
1: Homecoming, man. You got all the football classes coming up. So shout out to Jackson State, the Sonic Boom.
0: We gonna hear all of that.
1: Of the South. Now, this is one of Trey G's favorite bands, man. Down there in H-Town. Texas Southern University, a.k.a. the Ocean of Soul.
2: That Ocean of Soul.
1: Man, hear their rendition of that Pretty Ricky Hotline.

0: Godmorgen. Oh. 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Yes, sir.
1: Okay, hold on.
0: Come on.
1: JJ, I'm curious. Like, okay, yes, so when our bands are doing stuff like, you know, Spin That,
2: yeah,
1: and Pretty Ricky,
2: right,
1: what are the white school bands doing?
2: Dolly Parton and you know, Kenny Rogers. Backstreet Boys.
3: You know. She's from Texas, I can tell.
2: Yeah, somebody gonna play that right there. You might hear that at HBCU, though.
1: You may. Now the Drake's on the remix.
2: Come on now, don't be surprised. Yeah. Man, shout out to Texas Southern Ocean Soul. Now, we're going to go down to Montgomery, Alabama.
1: Okay.
2: Uh-oh. We're going to go down to the Gump, Alabama State, and they call themselves the Mighty Marching Hornets. And here's their rendition.

0: man, I'll tell you, man. I got chill bumps, man. I ain't nothing like them marching bands, man. Yeah. So shout out to Alabama State, man. You call them the Mighty Marching Hornets. Mm-hmm. Now, I can't end this thing without
1: who?
0: The best band in the land.
1: Who?
0: The Sounds of Dynamite from Alcorn State University. And here's their rendition of Yella Beezy. That's so me, baby.

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2: 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You got the Classic down there in Alabama.
1: Magic City Classic.
2: You got the Soul Bowl.
1: Okay.
2: Man, so shout out to Alcorn State, man, my alma mater. Man, when you hear them HBCU bands play them songs, they sound like the record,
1: They sound great.
2: We really sound like the record, man. Yeah. So shout out to all the bands in the world, man. Shout out to HBCU bands, man, and the fans, man. We're going to have a good time.
1: It's that time of season, y'all. All right, baby. Thank you very much for that, JJ.
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1: Guys, I saw something and I need to talk to you about. And this is where I realized I want to be a celebrity. I want to be an actress or somebody like that so I can get catered to like this.
2: Oh,
1: so I was looking at something online, right? And they were saying the celebrity contract clauses you won't believe are real.
2: Okay.
1: Like, these people go out and they get clauses in there. This seems like this would be JJ. Like, JJ, if you were an actor in Hollywood and you had to do a movie contract, listen to what they said. Samuel L. Jackson has golf time written into his movie contracts.
3: At least twice a week.
1: While filming, Samuel L. Jackson has to have some golf time.
2: I saw that.
3: Yeah.
1: That's crazy.
2: Yeah. You got to hit the course. That what they call
3: it. You got to,
1: would that be on yours? Would you want something like that in a contract?
3: I would ask for golf and a little gym time.
1: Can I tell you, though? I understand that. I get the golf time because they say that when you're on those movie sets, they say you'll be there from like 4 or 5 a.m. in the morning until midnight some nights.
3: And then sometimes you'll be there, man, you won't even film that particular day.
1: You're just sitting around waiting.
3: I've
1: heard that.
3: Yes.
1: Here's another one. They said Vin Diesel, which I love Vin Diesel, his voice. Love it. Okay. Dwayne Johnson and Jason Statham. You know, Jason Statham's my man. Yeah. He do the same movie.
2: Every time.
1: It's the same movie all the time. But anyways. Jason Statham and them, they had special agreements controlling how badly their characters could lose fights on screen.
2: Oh, wow.
1: Yeah.
2: Really?
1: So Dwayne Johnson, The Rock, Jason Statham, and Vin Diesel, they have in their clauses, their characters can't lose too bad on screen.
2: That's exactly why Jason Statham movies are all
1: the same.
2: He can't get his ass whooped too much.
1: Nope.
2: That's exactly why.
3: Man, you can lose.
1: Okay, here's another one. Queen Latifah has a no dying clause in her. She's like, I'm going to do this role, but don't kill me.
2: I heard about that.
1: Don't kill me, y'all.
2: Yeah, I heard about that.
3: Maybe because she got, folks were feeling so bad for her when she got killed.
2: Set it off.
1: Yeah. No. Guess what they said it's for? It's because she don't want a dead character that can't return for a sequel. That's about that money. I'm with you, Queen Latifah.
3: Hey, you know what? That's a smart
1: move.
3: That's
1: smart, ain't it?
3: Okay.
1: They say Gary Marshall, he was a director with some, reportedly had a contract provision allowing him to cast the actor Hector Elizondo in his movies. He made sure that no matter whatever movie he had, this one actor had to be in the movie.
2: Oh, that's hilarious.
1: Is that not
2: dope?
1: I think that is so dope that you can do those type of things in your contract.
2: It is cool.
1: Yeah. But okay, Trey, if you had one, what would yours be?
2: You got to pay me extra on top of the money that I asked for.
1: Wait a minute. What?
2: you got to pay me a bonus.
1: Oh, okay. Yeah, I get it. Okay.
2: You got to pay me a bonus.
1: Let me tell you what I did remember hearing. I heard that when Prince, because I remember being at Essence backstage years ago, and they said that Prince didn't want clowns nowhere near him. That was always a part of his. Like when he went on the road, he couldn't have a clown near him because he was scared of clowns.
2: And you got to have a bag of Doritos on set.
1: Okay.
2: Bag
1: there are some people who have to have a chicken backstage. Like when they'll call them writers, like there would be
3: the
1: singers.
3: Writer,
1: they will have certain things that they want. They may just want chicken. They may just want Hennessy. Yeah. I've been places where folks will say, hey, we want Dee Dee to show up. What does Dee Dee want? And Breeze, our producer, has said, Dee Dee just wants a 6-pack of beer.
2: Yeah, that's for him.
1: Yeah, hold on.
2: That's for you?
1: Me.
2: Hold on.
1: And so I went into one place. They had a hotel ready for me, and there was a 6-pack of beer.
2: Yeah.
1: And they had in there some Doritos, and they had some Kit Kats.
2: Oh, wow.
1: Because they knew that's what I like.
2: The Doritos got to be spicy nachos.
1: Yeah, it has to. Right? Okay, JJ, when you go out, because as a comedian, you get backstage, and they'll have things for you.
3: I'll be having a rider.
1: What they give you?
3: I mean, they'll give me some Woodford Reserve. You know, I love me some old good Woodford Reserve whiskey. I'm going to need me some fried and lemon pepper wings. Mm-hmm. And then I'm gonna definitely want me a salad back there.
1: Mm-mm.
3: And I'm some good old Coke.
1: I'm going to tell you, I can see Trey G saying that what he needs in the back is like white towels. That's what the rappers always want. Y'all ever notice that? You don't hear about what they'll want white towels backstage.
2: See, I want a black towel because that white towel, they leave that little white fuzz on you.
3: Yeah, it so sure does.
2: I need a black towel. I need a black or blue towel. Black or blue. That's it.
1: What about brown?
2: Yeah, we can do brown.
1: All right, good. All right.
3: And if he get big time, he gonna ask for a brand new brush every city.
1: Trey can do his hair.
3: Every city.
1: It's Dee Dee's Weekend Kickback. Trey G's here.
2: What's poppin'?
1: Also, comedian J.J. Williamson and you. We appreciate you listening.
2: And do.
1: Coming up, comedian Bill Bellamy. Bill Bellamy's about to slide through, y'all. Bill is like a family member of this show.
2: Really, though, he like the fourth mic on the show, honestly, at this point. Might as well make him an honorary member.
1: For real, he's here all the time. Get ready to get your laugh on with Bill Bellamy.
2: Dog.
1: Plus, Trey G says there are some songs that are the best to make love faces to.
2: Come on, I'm trying to tell you now. Ain't nothing like them love faces, neither.
1: Oh, gosh.
2: I'm
1: all right. That's coming up. But up next, it's the Mad Minute Prank Call. You're checking out Dee Dee's Weekend Kickback.
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2: Hello.
1: On DD in the morning.
0: Denisha, listen, you hit us up and you said you were going to make somebody mad. Who are you going to make mad?
3: My fiance, Nancy. I'm going to tell her that she bought me a new ring for when we actually get married.
0: Mm-hmm.
3: And it's been in my safe at my house. And I'm going to tell her that I was behind on my car note. Two payments, and I pawned the ring.
0: Oh, man, here we go, y'all. Here we go.
4: Hello?
3: Babe.
4: Huh?
3: I need to talk to you about something real quick.
4: What's going on?
3: Well, I was behind on my car payment, like two payments a couple months ago.
4: Uh-huh.
3: And in order for me to keep my car, I needed to come up with $1,000. And so,
4: what you got to do today? What's going on?
3: I took the ring, my wedding ring. My wedding ring out of the safe.
4: Girl, you gotta be out of your damn mind. What you talking about?
3: I took it to the pawn shop and I pawned it for $1,000. But then
4: that ring worth more than a damn $1,000. What are you doing? You should have came to me about that ring, about your car payment. We don't do that up in here. You should have came to me about that damn car payment. I could have gave you that car payment money. You always trying to do stuff on your own like you independent by yourself. You can't do everything by your damn self, man. What's up? Okay, what ring?
3: Well, I went to try to get it or make a payment.
4: Don't you tell me you lost that damn ring.
3: I did.
4: Baby, that ring is $10,000. Hell, we stand against it. Man, look, girl. You better figure it out how to get that ring. What?
3: They already sold it.
4: Okay, what corner you want to be on? Because you go, that's a $10,000 ring. For $1,000?
0: Nancy.
4: Well, babe, who is this?
0: You on the Mad Minute?
4: Hey! Y'all caught me going through the damn car. I'm never finna get in my car and I don't find a Mad Minute. How the? Oh my God!
0: Yeah. Tanisha said she was gonna make you mad.
4: And, baby, it don't take much for me.
0: You really won't send her out on them streets?
4: Yeah, baby, she better hit a cone or two. I just left out the house trying to get to this car, and here y'all mad me, and y'all got me.
0: We got
4: y'all
0: you.
4: Got me.
0: Oh, we did.
1: 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Tell us how at DDMakesMeLaugh.com.
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0: today's best mix of R&B, we are V1017. It's Dee Dee's Weekend Kickback. J.J. Williamson, comedian J.J. Williamson, is here. Also, there goes Trey G.
1: Whoop.
0: All right, coming up on the show this hour, on the way this weekend, we celebrate International Bacon Day.
1: Oh, I love it.
0: You like bacon?
1: I can smell it already.
0: Do you like a BLT sandwich?
1: I do. I love a good
0: BLT. Any mayonnaise on it?
1: I do put mayo on there, too. I put Miracle Whip.
0: Oh, do you? Yeah, me, too. I like Miracle Whip. That's my favorite.
1: God,
0: okay.
1: Bro.
0: So, hold on a second. Do you ever put jelly on it at the same time with all of that?
1: You know what I have before? One thing I don't like with my BLT, though, is, like, sandwich bread. I don't like sandwich bread.
0: What the hell you...
1: You use like a bun or something. Use a bun.
0: That's snooty. A bun.
1: No, for that sandwich bread stick to the top of your mouth.
0: All right. It is also International Day of Charity Day this weekend and National Cellulite Day this weekend. Shout out to the ladies. Coming up, JJ says he knows of a couple of words you can use to make you sound intelligent.
1: Mm.
0: Wait till you hear this. That's on the way. All right. Also, we're going to take a glimpse into your future with Psychic Kim Allen. You're checking out Dee Dee's Weekend Kickback.

0: today's best mix of R&B. We are V1017. Guess what? It's the beginning of the month, and I love when we get a chance to talk to this woman. I'm talking about psychic astrologist Kim Allen.
1: Hey!
0: Hey, Kim.
2: Happy September!
0: Happy September. Speaking of, let's have a very interesting conversation. You know what? You know, Kim, I'm into astrology. You know that, right?
2: Mm-hmm. Okay, yeah.
0: And I love finding out different things about, you know, different zodiac signs and this and that. So they came out with the most loyal birth months. Tell me if this is true. December, they said they're loyal and less betrayed.
2: Mm. So December, well, you got two signs. You have Sagittarius and you have Capricorn. Mm-hmm. So when you're dealing with the Sagittarius, unless you are a very exciting person and keeps their interests, they may not be so loyal. Mm-hmm. But Capricorn, on the other hand, can be very loyal, very dedicated. So it depends on what part of that month they're talking about.
0: Oh, yeah. See, I'm a Capricorn. I'm loyal to a fault.
2: Right. Mm.
0: Sometimes I really am, and some days it bothers me. I wish I wasn't so loyal at that. Yeah. All right, here's another one. They said August, proud and loyal. They said September is loyal but quiet about it.
2: Mm. Okay, so September you have Virgo and you have part Libra. Mm-hmm. So, you know, Virgos are, you know, caregivers, and Libras, they like love. So I can kind of see that kind of, you know, works well for that month. Yes.
0: Okay. They said loyal to the core are people born in November.
3: To the core.
2: Okay. So, you know, you got that Scorpio going on in November. So let me just say this about Scorpio. Scorpio, they keep their eye on what's going on. Mm. And if they find a person that's very loyal, they will remain loyal. But do not cross them, because if so, you got problems on your hands.
0: Okay. Mm. All right, Kim, here's some more I'm going to ask you about. You tell me if you agree with this. Here are some of the zodiac signs they say and how they're what makes your zodiac sign jealous. Mm. Trey, what is your sign?
3: Cancer.
0: Trey's
3: a Cancer. I ain't heard you say nothing about Cancers being loyal. Right. We some of the most loyal.
0: Are Cancers loyal?
4: No, just you.
0: Hold on a second. Kim, are Cancers loyal?
2: Oh, yeah. Cancers can be loyal, but let me just say this to you. You got to make a Cancer feel secure.
0: Okay.
2: If they're not feeling secure, you can forget that.
0: Oh, wow. Mm-mm.
3: That's real.
0: All right. Here's what they're saying about Cancers when it comes to jealousy. They said, what makes you jealous, Cancer? Seeing their favorite person with someone else.
3: Oh, we get the bad trait. We get the jealous trait.
4: All day long.
0: No, we all do. But they say, what are we jealous about? You're more jealous seeing your favorite person with someone else. JJ, you are what?
4: I'm a Virgo.
0: Virgo, you're jealous when somebody, this is what it says, Virgos are normally jealous at someone being better at their job.
2: Oh, yes.
4: Ooh, I ain't jealous.
0: Okay.
3: Ooh, yeah, you know what? I agree with that Cancer one because you look better with me.
0: I know that's right.
3: Yeah, you look better with a Cancer.
0: Okay, Kim, here's what they're saying. This is what makes Aquarius jealous. They said somebody copying them. Is that true? They say that.
2: Oh, yeah, because Aquarians are very innovative and they like to stand out. They want to be different, so don't copy them. Absolutely not.
0: Mm. Okay, here's another one. Make sure your zodiac sign jealous. They say Pisces, feeling replaced will make them jealous. Mm.
2: Because, you know, Pisces, they like to give. And if somebody comes in and takes their, you know, their martyr status, they may have a little problem.
0: Okay. Sagittarius, of course, I'm going to run down what they say. Sagittarius, what makes them jealous? They're jealous when they lose their freedom. Huh. Scorpio, absolutely. They claim, this is, and tell me if I'm wrong on any of these, Kim, they say Scorpios get jealous over secrets and betrayal.
3: Damn.
2: Oh, yeah. Yes.
0: Okay. Libra gets jealous over somebody having a better relationship than them.
2: Well, they need the attention. So if they're not getting the attention, there's a problem.
0: Mm. Aquarius gets jealous with somebody copying them.
2: Right, absolutely.
0: Leos get jealous when they're not the center of attention.
3: Damn.
2: Oh yes. They like the sun.
0: Let me see. Aries gets jealous against somebody doing better than them. Attention for Taurus when somebody gets some more attention. And then what am I? I'm a Capricorn. Capricorns get jealous when somebody is more successful.
3: Oh. Oh, wow.
4: Damn.
2: Because Capricorns work very hard. Yes.
3: Yeah.
0: Did I do everybody when they said about what makes them jealous? There you go.
3: It's pretty accurate.
0: Yeah, I think it's pretty accurate now, too.
3: Pretty accurate.
0: So, Kim, going forward now, here we are in a brand new month. What can most of our signs look forward to for the month of September?
2: So there's going to be some interesting things happening with the planet Venus. Venus enters into the sign of Scorpio. We know Scorpio is the planet of intensity. Venus is the planet of love. We are talking about passion, you know, intimate issues, wanting to have more of some sort of affection. That's going to be very interesting. And to tell you, Venus is going to go retrograde in October. So we are going to start seeing issues about love coming back this month or next month.
0: Mm-hmm. Okay. All right. J.J. Williamson, let me ask this question. J.J. Williamson, he has a special out right now called Overlooked. It's doing very well on YouTube. I think he's up to almost 400,000 views or more, right, J.J.?
4: Absolutely. Inside of a month.
0: Mm-hmm.
2: Wow.
0: And so now he's headed to L.A., and I'm curious about, what does that look like for J.J. when his comedy special, everything else, what do you see?
2: So this is really good for Virgos. Let me just say this. We got a new moon in the sign of Virgo on the 10th. It's going to open a brand new path for Virgo. But the houses of money for Virgo are supercharged. They're going to have several paths of income this month. So you're going to do very well. You got money coming and going.
0: Mm.
2: So Virgos are going to do very well.
0: I like it. All right. Let's find out what your zodiac sign is getting ready to do for the month of September. The phone lines are open right now. Do you want to know? 833. Talk to Dee Dee.
4: That's 833-825-5233.
0: What is your zodiac sign and your question for psychic astrologist Kim Allen? We're going to the phone lines next.
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11: Mix of sun and clouds today. Showers and thunderstorms around. Plenty of humidity again. High around 93. Our heat index up to 103. Tonight, partly cloudy. Low 75. Mostly sunny. Thunderstorms likely again tomorrow afternoon with our high in the mid-90s. From the Georgia Weather Net, I'm meteorologist KJ Allen.
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0: 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It's Dee Dee's Weekend Kickback. All right, Trey G is here.
1: Whoa, whoa.
0: Comedian J.J. Williamson as well. Coming up, we got some extra cash for you with the $1,000 Minute Game. That's on the way. And make sure that you follow us online. Here's how you follow me. You can find out what we look like. Everybody will say, oh, my God, I didn't know you look like that.
2: Facts.
0: That's I've had people say, Dee Dee, we didn't know you were so tall. I am. I'm very long.
1: Yeah.
0: You can find me at Dee Dee, D-E-D-E in the morning.
1: You can slide into my DMs right now. 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
0: 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Coming up, we're going to talk to psychic Kim Allen. So if you have something you want to know, call now. 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

0: 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Guys, we are on, of course, with psychic astrologist Kim Allen.
1: Hey.
0: She's letting us all know what's happening and what we have going forward for the month of September. If you'd like to talk to her, the phone lines are open. So what's your name?
2: Theta.
0: So listen, what is your zodiac sign and what's your question for psychic astrologist Kim Allen?
2: I'm an Aquarius, and I want to know, how is my clothing brand going to do this year?
1: Okay.
3: Oh, interesting. So let me just say this to you. There is a lot of things happening with your house of career. So the thing is, yeah, you got to make a few adjustments. But for Aquarius, you have Pluto, the planet of power, is going, your ruler is retrograde. You are rebranding yourself, reorganizing yourself. But I expect nothing but good things for Aquarius. If this is your dream, you go ahead and pursue it, because there's going to be a lot of doors opening up for you in unexpected ways.
2: All right. Thank you so much.
0: Thank you very much. Hey, good morning. What is your name and what is your zodiac sign and your question for psychic astrologist Kim Allen?
4: Good morning. My name is Alicia and my zodiac sign is Sagittarius. And I want to know what the stars has for love for me. The dating scene has piss and poop in it.
3: Oh, so interesting. You got that full moon coming up at the end of the month, and people from your past are coming back. Yeah. So I don't know if you have a lot of problems with people from the past coming back, but that's going to be one issue that you're going to have to face. But in terms of Sagittarius, a lot of energies around you. You know, keep moving forward, but keep your eyes on the past, because someone is trying to come back.
1: Ooh.
0: Somebody
4: Lord
0: trying to come
4: Jesus,
0: back.
4: Please no.
0: What's wrong? Tell me about him. What happened? There's one you think that's trying to come back?
4: Well, there are several in my life that has always tried to come back. But I'm not interested in nobody. And neither one of them. I need somebody new to come around here. I've been in Dallas for 12 years, and I'm a good catch. And girl, I don't know what's going on up in this thing.
0: Okay, hold on a second. But you got two that just won't go, and they keep coming back.
4: They do keep coming back.
0: Girl, what you put on them? What you do? What did you do?
1: That thing ain't.
0: Ooh.
1: That thing ain't.
4: Hey, honey, we got that thing.
1: All right.
0: I like it.
1: It sounds nasty when she says it.
0: I know it. Thank you so much for your call, but good luck. And stop putting it on them like that. You got them all coming back. All right.
4: Well, you know,
0: thank you. Hey, guess what? You're going to have to teach a class. I think I may have to take it, too. All right. Yeah. Thank you for your call. Okay. Hello. Good morning. Hi. What is your name? And what is your zodiac sign and your question for psychic astrologist Kim Allen?
5: Good morning. My name is Renisha. My zodiac is Aquarius. And Miss Kira, I'm wondering what's going on with me. I'm lifing, but it's so negative right now. I can't even manifest or pray for the positive. What should I do? What's going on?
3: So, you know, you're going to have a change to change your appearance, do something different from your life. It's a time for you to change. Stop doing old things. You know, plan a different path for yourself, because there's definitely a chance for you to do something different. One thing I want to say, be careful in your relationships. That planet Mars is going to fire things up. If someone is getting on your nerves, stepping on your toes, they're going to have hell to pay, because you are not going to put up with it. But in the meantime, try to do something different and stimulate your life.
5: Yes, thank you so much. Yep. It's my daughter, and I'm going to do it. Thank you.
0: All right, thank you very much. We appreciate your call. Here's one more. Hey, good morning. What is your name, your zodiac sign, and what's your question for psychic astrologist Kim Allen?
6: My name is Shantae. I am a Pisces, and I'm wondering what this month has for me with the love interest I found.
3: Ooh, it's sizzling. Oh, my God. That Venus and Scorpio is going to work well for you. I see all kinds of seductive trips and hidden situations happening. The power of love is going to grow well for you. I am going to say your friends are going to interfere. They're going to say they don't like your friend. Because some people can be so jealous. So don't take your new friend around your friends because they may give you some criticism. If this is what you like, hold on to it.
1: Shantae, Kim basically said she see Tulum in your future. It's looking real Tulumish. And stay more than just a weekend.

0: the whole week. Yes.
1: Yeah. Yeah. All right. Yeah. Thank you so much for your call. We appreciate it. Y'all hear what's going on this morning. You want to figure out what it is. Maybe you got a new boo in your life. Maybe you got a new job on the way. You want a new job. What is it? What is it you want to figure out for the month of September? Phone lines are open this morning right now. You can talk to psychic astrologist Kim Allen, 833. Talk to Dee Dee.
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0: the most R&B every morning and all day. Thank you so much for listening to V101.7. All right, JJ's with me also, hey. Trey G, and we are talking with psychic astrologist Kim Allen.
1: Kimmy Neutron.
0: All right, so here's the deal. We're trying to figure some things out. I know, first of all, I am a Capricorn. Anything on the horizon for Capricorns this month?
2: So Capricorns are going to be doing a lot of stuff regarding their home situation. I don't know if there's going to be some family gatherings or getting your home more comfortable.
0: Oh my God.
2: But the focus is inward. One more thing, though. Expect some unexpected guests. People are going to be showing up, trying to knock on your door. I don't know what that's about. Mm. But people are attracted to you, but they want to come to you.
0: My mom has been there now for the last 2 weeks.
1: Damn.
2: Oh, good.
0: And
2: nice.
0: We found out that her house ain't going to be ready for another week and a half. So she's going to be, yeah.
1: Okay. Yeah. Get some time with mama, though.
0: Yeah, I am. I'm spending time. Now, Trey G is your Cancer.
1: Cancer, Kim, Cancer. And I don't know why, but here lately, Kim, I've been feeling tired of everything, everybody. Mm. I don't know. I've been itching for a little change, I feel like. But what do you see on the horizon for Cancer?
0: And his love life, too.
1: Shut up.
2: Okay, so you do have to get more rest. You have the planet Mars is doing some weird things to your energy. So do make sure you get a lot of rest and get you some vitamins. But in terms of love, all I can say is that why won't people leave you alone?
1: Mm.
2: They fall in love. They become obsessed. They may even start stalking you. Be very careful of old lovers or people who just have a thing for you because your love life is going to be lit up this month.
0: Kim just wrote a song. I got a thing for you. Ain't that a song? I got a thing for you or something?
1: Jeez.
3: Yes, I think it is.
0: Wow.
1: This month sounds even more draining than before now, Kim.
0: He got a stalker, Kim.
1: Damn it, man.
2: He got a stalker, yes.
0: Wow.
1: I can't think of nobody off the bat, but they might just be lurking in the shadows, I guess. We'll see.
2: Absolutely. And it could be somebody that has this romance in their head. You know, people have these romances in their head. So I'm just saying.
1: Kim talking.
0: All right. Let's go on and let's go to the phones and see what some other folks are saying. Hey, good morning. What's your name? What's your zodiac sign? And what's your question for psychic astrologist Kim Allen?
4: My name is Deanna. My zodiac sign is a Libra. And I was wondering about work. Anything look promising?
2: So you might be looking for another job right now. There's something about negotiation, searching. So I don't know if you're looking, trying to change directions or trying to get a promotion, but that's going to look really good for you for the entire month. I am going to say that right now, Venus, the planet of attraction, is in your house of money. Seek more money. Open up a new path of revenue if you need a part-time job or whatever it is. This is a good month for money.
1: Okay.
3: Money.
4: I need that.
0: All right. Good luck with that. All right. Appreciate you listening. Hey, good morning. What is your name, your zodiac sign, and your question for psychic astrologist Kim Allen?
5: Aries. My name is Ron. And my question is, lately I've been having a lot of back and forth and just job switching. And then also on the relationship front, you know, I've been back and forth with an ex of about 12 years. Just want to know, what's to come of the 12-year relationship off and on, and as far as job for Aries?
2: It is in your sun sign. There are shaky things going on around you. Apparently, it's time for you to question your love life and also to seek a better job. One thing, though, there's a job coming that's going to be higher responsibility. Mm. So if you're trying to level up, this is the time to level up because the things around you are being tested. And if they're being tested, they are not for you. So seek something better, love-wise and financially-wise.
0: Okay.
1: Ooh, level up. Level up.
0: Level up. All right, thank you so much for your call. I think here's our last call this morning. Hi, what is your name, your zodiac sign, and your question for psychic astrologist Kim Allen?
6: My name is Janelle. My zodiac sign is Aries. I'm a March Aries. And I would like to know what's going to happen because my personal life is screwed up, but my work life is perfect.
2: Oh, good. So she's headed for a promotion or some sort of higher position on her job. There's going to be more responsibility. So if you want that money, you got to work for it. In terms of her life in general, listen, have some fun. Your love life, your house of fun and romance is very, it's really powered. So if you want to have some fun with your friends, go on and have some fun with your friends. If you need a new lover or a new love, this is the time to do it. But just know your money is going to stay strong and expect some sort of promotion coming up in your career.
6: I sound like that. Let me hurry up and get to work.
1: She said, let me hurry up and get to work.
0: I like it. All right. Thank you so much for your call and thank you for listening. Okay.
1: I love it.
0: All right. Hey, listen, here's the deal. Kim, if somebody's listening right now, they want to talk to you. Maybe they're too embarrassed to call a radio show or anything like that. And they want to talk to you privately. How do they reach you?
2: They can contact me at KimAllen.com. That is KimAllen.com, and have a wonderful September.
0: All right. Thank you so much, Kim. We appreciate when she's on. Y'all clap it up for this woman right here, psychic astrologist Kim Allen.
2: Thank you.
0: It's Dee Dee's Weekend Kickback. JJ Williamson and Trey G are here. Coming up later, Trey G's breaking us off with songs that are the best to make love faces to, he says.
3: Making love faces.
0: Yep, that's on the way. 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

0: 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All right, listen, we're here and we're ready to do what we need to do, and that is play our $1,000 minute game.
1: Let's go.
0: All righty, we do have a contestant standing by, but according to this, you guys, 1 in 4 people claim that they could feel this in their joints. What are you feeling in your joints, everyone?
2: Pain.
1: A pop.
0: A pop.
2: Damn.
0: No.
2: Not a snap, pop. Snap, crackle, pop.
1: A pop. Oh, oh.
0: You feel it in your joints. What do you feel?
3: Feel it in your joints. Stretching?
0: Mm-mm.
1: Sting?
0: Mm-mm. A sting? What? Was that a bee sting in your joints? Dang, that's a powerful bee.
1: You ain't lying.
0: That bee stung you so hard, you like, I feel it in my joints.
2: You can tell JJ getting older because everything that he's saying is just pain.
0: It just, I don't understand.
2: It feel like pain. I felt a sting. It was a pop, Doc.
0: Yeah.
1: Well, what does it feel like? Just pop.
0: I can't believe y'all. I can't believe JJ on this one. Guess what they always say? 1 in 4 people claim they can feel a storm coming in their joints.
1: Nah. A storm.
0: A storm. You know, everybody, ooh, some bad weather coming. My joints ache.
2: Yeah, I don't know.
0: People be feeling like that. People feel like, you know, like when, especially when they get older.
2: Right.
0: They'll tell you in a minute. Or if you, somebody told me if you break a bone.
3: 14.
0: What were you doing?
1: Concrete.
0: Don't tell me in them skates you had to have your shoe on and then it strapped around the shoe.
1: Yeah, it was close.
0: Them kind. Yeah. Y'all ever seen them skates?
1: Yeah, it was all metal.
0: Oh,
1: silver.
0: God. Oh, God.
1: Yes.
0: Well, yeah, I only broke a toe. I broke my toe a couple of years ago, my baby toe.
1: That was I remember that.
0: Yeah, that's the only thing I've ever broken was the toe.
2: A toe. Damn.
1: And what you hit?
0: I hit the couch.
2: Bed. Oh, the couch.
0: The couch.
2: Yeah, the couch will do it too.
0: The edge of that couch.
1: Man, especially when your body is full blown relaxed. Yeah. And you ain't, man, it'll catch you off guard.
0: I cried. Yeah. I had a tear. I had to walk around in ugly ass Crocs for goddamn 6, 7, 8 weeks.
2: I'd be so mad.
1: I guarantee you, when you hit your toe, you went immediately down.
0: All the way. All the way. Let's go. Let's get
4: it's
0: into
4: time
0: the
4: to boss up with a bag. You got the answers. We got that bread. $1,000 all for you with the $1,000 mini game.
0: Hey, good morning. Who's this?
5: It's Kia.
0: Hey, Kia. Hey, how you Kia. Doing?
5: I'm doing well. How y'all doing this morning?
0: Wonderful, Kia. Wonderful. So, tell us a little something about you. Like, what you do last night? Did you cook dinner or anything? You watch a movie?
5: I did, actually. Girl. I made a steak, some mashed potatoes, and some broccoli.
0: Damn, that sounds good.
1: Was your steak medium well? What was it?
5: It was actually medium well.
0: Medium well.
1: Okay.
0: What you put on your steak? What kind of seasoning? I'm curious.
5: I did a Brazilian steakhouse seasoning on top
0: what's
5: of mine.
0: A Brazilian steakhouse?
5: Salt. Yes, ma'am.
0: Where you get that at?
1: She stole it.
5: From there. I do no stealing.
1: From
0: it,
1: there.
0: Hold on a second. Is it like I can buy it in the store and just say Brazilian steakhouse seasoning?
5: Yes.
2: You can tell Dee Dee don't cook. You can tell she don't cook. You ain't never seen no Brazilian steakhouse seasoning?
0: No.
2: Come on, brother.
0: No.
2: You got to get in that kitchen, big dog.
0: All right. Well, listen, we got cash for you. Here we go. We're going to spin the wheel and good luck.
6: Dee Dee. JJ from the Sip.
7: Trey G.
6: JJ from the Sip.
7: No bonus.
1: Hey, don't worry about it. Kia, you don't even need that bone, baby. You had that steak, man. Do you have something left?
5: I actually don't. Oh, at all. It was a T-bone.
0: Mm.
2: Oh, ain't no wrong with it.
0: Girl, you suck on the bone afterwards?
2: Pause.
5: Yeah, of course.
0: Pause. I know. That's when you heard what she said. Of course, girl. If you put some good seasoning on that bone,
1: I'm
0: you'd be
1: tell
0: like,
1: oh. Ain't nothing like that old bone.
0: Come on.
1: Ain't nothing like that old bone.
0: Come on.
1: Now, look, if you don't know the answer, please say pass. If we got time, we're going to come back to it, all right?
5: Okay.
1: Come on back to that bone.
2: All right, JJ.
1: All right, here we go. All right. Let's get this early morning money. If you could have a superpower, which would you choose?
5: Invisibility.
1: Okay. What would be a hero? Would you be a hero or a villain?
5: A hero.
1: All right. What did Kanye legally change his name to in 2021?
5: Pass.
1: Okay. What TV show starred the characters Penny, Oscar, Trudy, and Janae?
2: D-Janae.
5: The Proud Family.
1: All right, you know what I'm talking about. What year did the movie Coming to America release?
5: I don't know. 2001?
1: Uh-uh. Name single Prince's last album.
5: Pass.
1: Okay, how many Oscars has Denzel Washington won?
5: Six.
1: Who on the morning show loves scary movies? JJ or Trey G?
5: Trey G.
1: Joe, dude. What movie is this famous line from? I don't care what the cake, Ike. I don't want the cake, Ike.
5: What's love got to do with it?
0: I got to be honest. Hold on a second. I think I heard that line before, but I didn't hear it the way JJ said it.
5: No.
0: Yeah.
2: He done threw some extra words.
0: Yeah. I thought it was me. What movie?
1: I had watched the extended version.
0: Five out of ten. You got 5 out of 10. What you missed was this one. What did Kanye legally change his name to in 2021? Yay. Mm-hmm. What TV show? You got the TV show one. I'm sorry. Then you missed this one. What year did the movie Coming to America release? 1988. Singer Prince's last album was Hit and Run Phase 2. Mm-hmm. How many Oscars has Denzel Washington won? He's won two.
1: Just two. Ooh.
0: Yep, and then you guys didn't get to number 10. So you got 5 out of 10. You're going to get $10 every correct answer. If we add it up, $50,
1: hey,
0: girl.
1: Okay. $50 coming to you.
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0: Albany's best mix of R&B, V101.7. It's Dee Dee's Weekend Kickback. All right, so there goes comedian J.J. Williamson and Trey G. Coming up on the show this hour, we're going to sit down with comedian Bill Bellamy.
1: Woo, woo, Big Bill.
0: Yep. You know what? Comedian Bill Bellamy always got great stories.
1: Oh, yeah, for sure. Great energy, too.
0: Yeah.
1: Great energy,
0: great Hollywood stories. Get ready for that. He's coming up in minutes. You're checking out Dee Dee's Weekend Kickback.

0: Today's best mix of R&B, we are V1017. Trey G's here.
1: Yeah.
0: Also, comedian JJ Williamson. Woo-hoo. JJ done brought somebody in, y'all. You know, we always say it's a fraternity, ain't it?
2: Yeah. There's more than one in here, though.
1: We got a family in this thing.
3: We can't see it.
0: Y'all, please welcome comedian Bill Bellamy.
1: My team, I love y'all. I was listening when I was coming in.
0: Don't you dare.
1: Y'all ain't say I was here.
4: Oh, God, Bill.
1: Y'all said Six Flags was here.
0: Yeah. Oh, not Six Flags.
4: Yeah.
0: Not Six Flags.
1: Y'all talked about Waffle House.
4: Oh, right. God, Bill.
1: Y'all talk about the Cowboys.
4: We talked about the traffic.
1: Y'all ain't say your cousin was coming up, pulling up.
4: Let God use you, Bill.
1: Let God use you, Bill.
0: Hold on now, Bill. Now don't say nothing to Trey now.
1: Yo, Trey, I didn't even know you was an educated thug like
4: yeah.
1: that.
4: Yeah.
1: Like, we out here.
4: We out here.
1: Hey, Shorty, if I push this phone right now, you disappear. I was like, dang, leave him alone.
4: For real.
1: Stop it, I didn't know he was heavyweight like that.
4: Yeah, man.
1: I underestimated you.
4: Hey, Trey got the belt.
1: What?
4: Trey got the belt.
1: Because you underestimate, you look at it like, you know, you say, guy, he probably went to school.
4: Yeah.
1: See how he loves his family.
4: He's stupid.
1: I ain't know he even one of them backpack YNs.
4: Oh, yeah, backpack YNs.
1: Know me, homie.
4: Stop it, man.
1: What we doing here?
4: You got to call somebody.
1: What we doing with you? Nothing.
4: Hey,
1: stop back in the truck.
4: I've been delivered.
1: Oh, my God.
4: I've been delivered.
1: Bro, I love your weight, though.
0: Man.
4: Yeah, man.
0: Bill. I got to tell it. I tell everybody all the time.
1: What's that?
0: That day on that interview, yeah. I know everybody knows this has been the famous interview.
1: It was viral.
0: It went viral.
4: It went crazy.
0: Yeah, and I love Lunell because I'm a fan of hers, right?
1: Yeah.
0: And so it was just a bad day interview, whatever. But all I know is I was sitting here that day, and when Tracy, because I was thinking, do I tell Lunell, you know, I'm going to leave or she can leave? We can just end the interview, right? But once he said something to me, looked up like, I'm going to let this go. Because this dude right here.
1: Because
0: let me tell you why. Nobody knows. He got a JJ. Because he got a slick mouth.
1: Yeah, hell. He's slick, though.
4: Yeah,
1: like, I didn't even know you had it like that.
5: So this the thing, though, right? Like, we were all in here. We were trying to be so accommodating.
1: You know what I'm saying?
5: We were all trying to be so accommodating. And it get to a point where it's like, all right, bro, what we doing?
0: Because
5: yeah.
0: he's real big on respect and just all kinds of stuff. And
1: you got triggered.
0: Yeah.
5: Pretty much.
1: Because I saw you do something with your glasses.
4: Bill, let me tell you. When he got mad, he started brushing his waves the opposite way.
1: He went against the grain.
4: Yes, man.
1: Unfortunately, in this business, bad is good.
0: Yeah.
5: Absolutely.
1: Because a mistake goes viral faster than a good, you know, whatever, right?
0: Yeah. Right.
1: But I saw it because it was all over my feed. I was like, what happened? Oh, my God. But I know y'all, so I knew it wasn't going to be the way it was being portrayed.
0: Right.
1: Because
0: right.
1: I've been here a million times.
0: Right. Okay, Bill, you ever had one like that, a bad interview?
1: A bad interview? No. I've never had a bad interview. Nah.
0: I'm curious about this because you have interviewed a lot of folks. Has there ever been somebody you interviewed or you've been around and they were funnier that people don't know they're as funny as they are?
1: They were really, really cool.
0: Yeah.
1: You know what's so crazy? When I interviewed Prince, the thing about interviewing Prince is I thought his voice was going to be like his songs.
0: Mm-hmm.
1: Like, Dearly Beloved, we're gathered here today for these things. He was like, yo, my man, what we doing, fam?
0: Oh, wow. No.
1: Like a lower octave, like a baritone.
0: No.
1: Right? I was like, dang, he kind of cool, though, with them little heels on. Because the thing that threw you off, he got a cool man voice, but he got on girl shoes.
0: Yeah.
5: Shut up.
1: No, you know what I mean?
4: Yes.
1: Like, it ain't blink-blink. They go clink, clink, clink, clink. Because Prince was actually little.
0: Yeah, that's what they say.
1: But the thing
0: talk.
1: About Prince, man, though, that was scary, though, because everybody talk about me for How to Be a Player, but I honestly think he was officially How to Be a Player.
0: Yeah, really?
5: Yeah, I've heard story.
1: His number game was crazy. Like the level of chicks he had and the beauty, the level of beauty was crazy.
5: Right.
1: I never told nobody this, right? So I'm sitting there, I'm doing an interview. I think this is for his Emancipation album.
0: Mm-hmm.
1: So I said, yo, Roger, how do you do it? Like, what is it that every time I see you, these chicks that you got, they don't look like nothing we ever seen before? Because, you know, in the hood, we only get what we got. We only got, like, a 10-mile radius.
5: And
1: we wasn't getting, like, no Egyptian-looking chick.
5: Right.
1: You know what I mean? You wasn't getting no Dominican-looking chick unless you live in Dominican Republic.
0: Right.
1: He had that on the red carpet. Like, just think about what I'm saying to you. When Prince had girl, like, even Apollonia, you ain't never heard no girl have a name that was 10 letters.
5: Apollonia.
1: So, you know what I mean? We had Pam.
5: Yeah. Keisha. Stacey. Yeah. Brenda. Keisha. You know what I mean? Like, we ain't never Kim.
1: Shut up. That's a long ass name.
5: Come on, Paula.
4: The longest maybe Stephanie.
5: Not Stephanie.
0: And you shortened it to Steph.
1: Steph.
0: But
1: the thing about it was, he was that dude. And the thing about him was, if you ever met him, you realize, like, that was sort of the veneer of who he was, like, a kind of a character. Mm. But, like, he played ball. He was cool as hell, but he was just little.
0: Okay, listen, we got to take a break, but I heard a rumor about you and Janet Jackson, too, back in the day.
1: Okay.
0: I really want to know about it. All right, more coming up with Bill Bellamy.
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12: Mix of sun and clouds today, showers and thunderstorms around, plenty of humidity again, high around 93, our heat index up to 103. Tonight, partly cloudy, low 75. Mostly sunny, thunderstorms likely again tomorrow afternoon with our high in the mid-90s. From the Georgia Weather Net, I'm meteorologist KJ Allen.
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0: 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It's Dee Dee's Weekend Kickback. All right. Trey G's over there.
1: Woo.
0: Also, I think I see comedian J.J. Williamson in here. Coming up, another entrepreneur with our small business spotlight. I cannot wait to introduce you. This is what it's all about. Putting the spotlight on those entrepreneurs who say they're going to make it happen no matter what.
1: Big facts.
0: All right.
1: Big facts.
0: So check out the small business spotlight on the way.
1: Or the strong business spotlight.
0: That's what Trey calls it. Strong, y'all.
1: Come on, strong.
0: All right. Also, our family comedian Bill Bellamy on the way. You're checking out Dee Dee's Weekend Kickback.
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0: 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I got Trey G with me, also comedian J.J. Williamson. And guess what? Who's here? Bill Bellamy.
1: Bill Bellamy.
2: Right.
1: In the building,
2: right.
1: Man.
2: Have I been officially adopted by the...
0: You should be.
1: Hell yeah.
2: Because me and Didi known each other over 20 years.
0: Yeah.
1: Matter of fact, I got your license.
2: You got paperwork. Because I feel like... When I come here, I feel at home. I feel like I'm on the show.
0: Yeah, you're family.
2: Is that okay?
3: Yeah, 100%.
2: And I remember when you came. Yeah, you knew, sure. And I ain't know. I was like, yeah, he's kind of like a teddy bear. You know?
0: Until.
2: No, you're like, he's kind of hood likable, you know? You know what I'm saying? Educated thug.
3: Yeah.
2: But he got everything. He got the skills.
3: Yeah.
2: Remember when I first met him, he was taking pictures. Remember? He was doing a little video.
3: Uh-oh.
2: Yeah, he was. He was quiet. Now he's like, hey, man, we out here.
3: Yeah.
2: I'm just saying, you in my city.
3: Yeah. Oh, God.
2: Correct your tone.
3: I don't think I'm going to ever live this down.
2: No, bro. It was so dope because you don't look like you talk like that.
3: Yeah.
2: He got a little plastic watch on. You never think no thug got plastic. Yeah. As soon as I hit this button right here.
3: Yeah. All right.
2: I'm just keeping it real with you, homie.
3: Yeah.
2: Tone it down.
0: We outside.
1: Pellets.
0: All right,
2: oh,
0: listen.
2: I want to tell y'all something real funny. I got to tell you this. I've been watching the Tupac trial.
0: Really?
2: Have you been watching it?
3: Yeah.
2: Bro, man, them OGs is coded up.
3: 100%. Yeah.
2: On everything. 100%. Your Honor. Your Honor, next question, because we're not doing that here. They like you know you about to be in contempt, right? Hey man, I don't know what that is, but we ain't on that right now. We respect the code out here.
0: You want to hear something? You know what Trey said? Because you know Trey is, you know, he's YN over there. Trey said when he was watching it, everybody, what'd you say? They all look like uncles.
3: They don't look like they was thugs back in the day. Like now
2: they
3: look so different now.
2: Yeah, because they done lost weight and then back in the day they had just came home from the pen. You know what I'm saying? You looking like OGP, back 30 years ago. He was Diesel. He just came home. He had braids. You know what I'm saying? He ain't have no grandbabies yet.
3: Yeah.
2: See, that's the thing about thugs. We don't know they get old.
0: Yeah.
2: So now they done got older. He got hip surgery.
3: Oh, God.
1: Now somebody got hip him. Get up.
2: Yeah, he shut up. They sent him in there.
3: Yeah.
2: You know what I mean? They don't show that. And they had to send him in the
3: box. Yeah.
0: Billy, you stupid.
2: No, I'm not.
1: That's real, though.
2: Hey, bro, when we get older, things change. You can't even base like you used to.
0: Mm-mm.
2: When you young, that's like hooping. When you young, you can hoop all day.
3: Dang, yeah.
2: Now I know I got 3 games max. And 2.5, I'm saying, hey, man, you want to play?
1: Oh, God. I played in a celebrity basketball game last week. I played in one. I did 2 up and downs. And that's it.
2: Because you don't realize when you young, we take so much for granted, right? Mm-hmm. So most of my friends who still hoop have torn everything.

0: doing everything.
1: Everything.
0: Everything. They got the boot, the scooter. They got the shoulder thing.
1: Right, right. The walker.
0: The walker.
1: Yeah, yeah, yeah. Okay.
0: So every time I play now, I stretch.
1: Yes.
0: I hate to tell y'all that because it hurt my feelings because I feel old because I got to stretch. I'll just be over there. I'll be doing this.
2: How long you stretch?
0: I'll be doing this.
1: Ain't nothing wrong with it, though.
0: Yeah. I'm like, yo, because I want to go pee.
1: Man, for real. Yeah, next thing you know,
0: So real quick, that's the thing about age. We joking about it. You hope to get old. Yo. But them dudes right there happy to be alive that they could be at the trap.
1: Because
0: all their homies dead. All the real witnesses dead.
1: Oh, yeah. Do you think we'll get actually like real answers from it since it did happen 30 years ago?
0: No, because technically they don't have to say nothing because the person who truly did it is dead.
3: True enough.
0: Or why you going to tell on a dead person? For what?
3: True enough.
0: What's going to happen?
1: What are you getting?
0: They're going to dig him up and throw him in there.
1: Right, yeah, yeah.
2: So, Bill, as we go back a little bit, somebody said, though, really, you messed up a day or messed up a chance with Janet Jackson?
0: Okay, here. This is crazy. So here we go.
2: You messed that up?
0: So me and Janet was really cool. Chemistry was bananas, right? Every time I interviewed with her, she was flirty, super duper duper dope. Mm. Like, so I'm thinking like, okay, I'm on TV. I can't cross the line because it could be an L.
2: Mm-hmm.
0: You know, I'm thinking like, you know, maybe she just for TV. I ain't really know she was really kind of like throwing it out there. You know what I mean? Like a little bit.
2: Mm.
0: So if you ever watch any of the interviews, she'll say something, and I'll be so nervous. I'll say, oh, man, you tripping.
2: Uh-uh!
0: You know, or like, you'll notice I'll just divert it.
3: Yo.
0: She was really on one with that.
2: Really?
0: And then when I seen that Jermaine got it, I was like, dog, I was good.
1: Damn. Yeah, you was good.
0: And didn't even know that
1: I was good.
2: Right? Because, I think we all tripped on that.
0: Hey, yo, you ever seen a chick that you thought you really liked and you didn't go for it, and then the dude that you pulled that you like,
1: it be like that.
3: Yeah.
0: It be like that because the dude that you sleeping on got a little more aggression in him, and he go for it. And that's when I learned my lesson about being aggressive about what you want.
3: Yeah. Mm-hmm.
0: You know what I'm saying? The baddest chick in the club, I'm pulling up. Mm-hmm. I'm pulling up because 100 of the dudes is not.
3: Yo.
0: So I took that my whole life. I've always took the underdog attitude.
2: Damn.
3: Yeah.
0: Think about it. The underdog, how many no's? You're going to get a yes.
2: Yeah.
0: Just keep knocking.
2: Just keep knocking. And that's what you did. I love that. Listen, I got to take another break.
0: Oh, go ahead, baby. Okay, I know you got commercials.
2: Yeah,
0: and
2: we
0: stuff.
2: Do. We got another
0: break.
2: That's
0: how you know you got money. Go ahead.
1: when you got to take a commercial,
0: we'll be right back.
2: All right. More with Bill Bellamy coming up.
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1: My team, I love y'all. First of all, I want to give you a special shout out on your special.
2: Yeah. Hey, man, thank you. Appreciate you, man.
1: Yes, that's long overdue.
2: Yeah, absolutely,
1: that's long
2: man.
1: Overdue. You've been one of my favorites forever. Like, I always love JJ because he country boy swag. You know what I mean? He got a style that ain't like nobody else.
2: Right.
1: You know what I mean? You in your lane. You own it. You know what I'm saying? And I love what you're talking about, how honest you are. And that's what I love about comedy is like, we're all singers.
0: Mm-hmm.
1: And some guys can sing.
0: Uh-huh.
1: Some smooth singers.
0: Right. Mm-hmm.
1: He country boy swag.
0: Yeah, he is.
1: The sip be with you.
2: Yeah, the sip be with me, man. Yeah,
3: the sip.
0: Plug it right now.
2: Come on, man. Y'all make sure y'all check out YouTube, man. My comedy special, Overlook.
3: Come on.
2: Mm-hmm. Subscribe.
1: And that's the perfect Tyler, I want to tell you that I like that because that's how you feel. You're being honest. Oh, like, yo, how you overlook greatness? And let me tell you what's so funny that they didn't overlook. We was on a cruise, right?
0: Mm-hmm.
1: And JJ don't know how to get rid of weed, right? So we on a cruise, right?
0: No,
1: and JJ say, hey, Bill.
2: True story.
1: Hey, Bill, he on the edge. We all going down. He's like, hey, Bill, I ain't in no rush, man.
0: I ain't in no rush, bro.
1: You know how when they do this? y'all go on, y'all disembark.
2: Not disembark.
1: Because we see him on the edge because he got something on the cruise that he want to finish.
2: Yeah.
1: So he watching us go down the plank, right? Hey, Bill, y'all go on rush, man. What's the rush, baby?
2: This right.
1: Man, this everything, baby. I'm not letting this go. This is my boo-boo run.
2: Right.
1: So we going down the ding. We going through because you got to go through customs when you get off the cruise.
2: Right.
1: Now, I done paid JJ his money already. He got it on him. He looking good. His pocket swole.
0: Oh, my God. This is hilarious.
1: So watch this. So we all in the thing. Here come JJ. And he high now. So JJ is coming up in the line. So we like, JJ, come on up here. Hey, he with us. So he get through everybody. He right next to us now, right?
3: Right.
1: He nice as hell. He like, hey, Bill, man. Told y'all, take y'all time, man. We at the same place. You know what I'm saying? His eyes is all glazed, you know, the little red, you know what I'm saying? Yeah. He got no Visine. So he's sitting there, and we getting closer to custom. Here come that dog.
2: Lassie.
1: This is a true story. The dog is coming. JJ was like, man, why they bringing the dog in our line? He's trying to straighten up.
2: Rubbing his eye.
1: Yo, he literally trying.
0: No.
2: Check it out.
1: Yo, he trying to get that thing off of him. That's that Jamaican. Jamaican ganja, right?
2: Shut up.
1: That thing coming, not coming off JJ. JJ's trying to tap all the smoke out of his... The dog came and sat down.
2: JJ.
0: No.
2: Look,
0: no.
2: Like this.
0: No.
1: The dog, the dog, you would think the dog would be like,
0: yeah.
1: Right? The dog sat down. Dog did like this. He right here.
2: Right. The dog said, you might well get on my back.
1: So here come customs. Customs officer walk up to JJ. Can I see your identification, please? He was like, what for?
3: Uh-oh.
1: What's going on? The dog said, you know what's for? I was like, this one, I stepped away from JJ. I was like,
2: You're on.
1: JJ, they said, can you come with us?
2: Yeah.
1: Uh-oh. We was like, Jay, you good? He was like, I don't even know, Bill. I don't even know. What's up with this dog? He looking at the dog. Dog said, man, come in this little room, homie. So JJ gone.
2: Yo.
1: The door closed. Boom. We all standing there. We going through customs. We like, oh, man, like.
2: Yeah.
1: Cause you're not technically in the country until you pass through customs.
2: Oh, okay, right.
1: You know what I mean?
0: Yeah.
1: So we in the line. Ding, ding, ding. We like, should we kind of stall out for JJ? We looking back. JJ come out that thing, his whole back pocket smoking. You know where he had that money? Yeah. Gone.
2: Gone.
0: No, you a liar.
2: I'll never forget when I walked out, Bill Bellamy right there and Eddie LaVert.
1: They took you in there. I knew you was going to be in trouble, young man.
0: Oh, my God.
2: Yeah.
0: Your money was gone.
2: They're gone.
1: Oh, he worked for free.
2: Oh, damn.
1: They extorted him.
2: Yeah.
0: Damn, JJ.
1: You want to get back in the country, what you going to do?
3: Yeah, you going to pay that fee?
2: Yeah.
3: Yeah,
2: the money I gave him, it said Bill Bellamy.
0: All right. Where are you next? Are you always on the road?
1: Next week, is Labor Day weekend?
3: Mm-hmm.
2: I believe so,
1: I'm
2: yeah.
1: off, but then I'm going to Tampa, Florida.
0: Okay.
1: And then I'm going to Chicago.
0: We're in Chicago.
1: They're giving me an icon award.
0: Shout out, Power 92, our station in Chicago. Everybody got to make sure you support Bill.
1: Thank you so much. I love you guys, man. Yep. So,
2: and you got a killer show, too, man.
1: Thank you, man.
0: Yeah, you do.
1: Wait till you see what I'm talking about right now. I am on fire with it. It's honest. It is absolutely relevantly funny right now. Right now. Everything I'm saying is going on right now.
0: Bill, you're so good. You know, me and my husband were there last year, and they put us right on the stage
1: with you. I was going to talk about you, but your eyes were so big. You're like, don't do that.
0: Okay.
1: You don't know
0: come on.
3: That. I remember that.
1: All right.
0: Thank you. Y'all clap it up. Bill Bellamy, get your
1: come
0: tickets.
1: Come on, man. Stop playing.
0: It's Dee Dee's Weekend Kickback. All right. So, comedian J.J. Williamson and Trey G are with me. Hey, here's how you follow us online when you want to know what we look like, what we're doing, all that kind of stuff. Here's how you find me. I don't spell my name normal. It's Dee Dee. Huh. Like Nene, but with D's. Yes. N-E, well, that's her name, N-E.
2: Oh,
0: mine is D-E-D-E in the morning. There
3: look
0: you
3: at
0: go.
3: You. See, that done confused yourself.
0: I did.
3: Thank you for that breakdown. You can follow me right now, AYE_TreyG. That's A_TreyG ski.
0: All right. Here's the deal. Coming up, Trey says he has a list of songs that are really good. You're going to make love faces to these songs.
2: Come on.
0: That's what he says.
2: Come
0: on.
2: The
0: way, you're checking out Dee Dee's Weekend Kickback.
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0: 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It's Dee Dee's Weekend Kickback. Happy weekend to everybody listening. Hope your weekend is going well. I've got comedian J.J. Williamson with me and Trey G. Coming up on the show this hour, it's time to pamper yourself. We're going to help you by putting some cash in your pocket.
1: Ooh, I like it.
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3: Here's another DD's date fail.
0: Talking to Paula. Paula went out on a date with a guy named Brandon. Paula, you said you guys met on Bumble. Is that right?
4: Yeah.
0: And then you guys went to a bar. It was the spoken word bar, as you put it. Uh-huh. And then and then you guys had a good time. You had drinks. You guys kissed. You said very well, very nice kiss.
4: Yes, very good kiss.
0: All right. Well, listen, we're going to call this guy Brandon. When we call him, you got to be quiet, okay?
4: Okay.
0: All right, here we go. Here we go.
5: Hello?
0: Hi, is Brandon there?
5: Speaking.
0: Hey, Brandon. Brandon. Hey, it's the radio station. Didi in the morning, Trey G and comedian J.J. Williamson. How you doing?
5: Oh.
0: Yep. Yep.
5: I'm good. How
0: yep.
5: are you?
0: You're talking to some radio people. We're doing great. Listen, here's the deal. You went on a date with a girl named Paula. We want to know how it went and what happened.
5: Yeah, she's real cool. She's earthy, but...
0: Yeah, what do you mean she's earthy?
5: All right, so, like, she was dope, but she had, like, the worst smell ever.
0: Mm-mm.
6: When you say smell, yeah. like, I mean, she didn't bathe, or, I mean, she came from the gym, or...
5: Bro, that was, like... You know, like, when you go to your grandma's house as a kid and it just smells weird?
6: Oh, wow. Not the grandmama house.
0: What you mean it smells like the grandmama house, though? I don't understand that one.
5: Man, it's just like, I don't know if it's old medicine, if it's old stuff. I don't know what it'd be, but it'd be smelling. I thought, is the people at the bar, because they seem kind of earthy, or they're earthy people there. But, like, afterwards, I walked her to a car. I leaned in for, like, a quick little kiss. I'm a sophisticated dude. I can't be with no stinky b****s, you know?
0: Okay, wait. You guys went to, what was the name of the place? You guys went to a bar or something, right? Was it, what was it, Brandon?
5: I don't even remember the name of the bar. It was just so stinky. That's, my memory of that night is just trying to survive, you know? Like, yeah. I was like, mate, I even, at one point, I was like, you know, there's a lot of people here. Mm-hmm. And I pulled out my mask and I put it on. Because I was like, I can't take this, you know?
0: Wow. You know what? Hold on a second. I got to be real with you, Brandon. She's on the line, and we got to bring her in. Hello? Hey, Paula. Paula!
4: Yo, you ever heard of essential oils, you dumb mother? You serious, bro?
0: Uh-oh.
5: I've heard of essential oils. That smells nice. You smell terrible.
0: Oh!
4: Baby, bro, you don't understand.
0: What?
4: You don't understand. I'm allergic to certain soaps. I can't wear deodorant. See? I got to do what I got to do, okay? So I use essential oils. So don't be coming at me like that.
5: I'm just saying, don't be coming at me like that. Keep a distance. Social distance a bit if you're going to be on that tip.
0: Yeah.
4: I mean, you act like I didn't smell good. Bro, I smelled so good. I looked good. I was hot.
0: Wait,
4: you're going to miss out on an opportunity with me.
0: Paula, so are you wearing the sandalwood oils? Are you wearing, what kind of oils? Like, what kind of oils are they?
4: I mean, it's all a mixture of oils. You can look it up online to see which ones go best together for your body type.
0: Mm-hmm. Uh-huh.
4: And that's what I did.
0: Okay.
4: And, you know, there's lavender. There's all sorts of stuff. And I try to smell really nice because I can't do what everybody else does.
0: Right.
4: I can't be a basic that Brendan wants, it is what it is.
0: Right. Yeah, Brandon, she smells like lavender. You just don't understand.
4: I use a lot of different things to keep my body in check.
0: Yeah, I'm sorry. All right, you're getting mad at me.
4: You're just wigging out over nothing.
0: Yeah, okay. Listen, here's the deal. Okay. It sounds like you guys got started off to the wrong. You really liked him, right, Paula?
4: Yeah, I did. Before I found out he was a ass.
0: Well, he didn't understand the oils now. He can't be that just because he didn't understand the oils. A lot of us don't. But anyway, so he doesn't understand. But what about this? What if I'd send you guys out together on a date? What if I pay for it and send you guys back out on a date? Would you go? Would you guys go? Come on. Brandon?
5: Look.
4: No way.
5: I didn't know before.
0: Mm-hmm.
5: I apologize. But I think more than going out on a date with me, maybe you need to set her up on an appointment with a doctor. Because that is unnatural.
4: Wow, bro. You don't even deserve me.
5: That's to deserve that. I felt bad. Like, what have I done? Yeah, like, what have I done to deserve this? That's what I thought when I was having to smell that. You know, I threw my mask on.
0: This ain't going to work.
6: Yeah.
0: I can already tell. You still right there, Brandon. And that part of the conversation, this ain't going to work.
6: Yeah, say that, money.
0: Y'all really don't think you can do it, huh?
4: No, I'm done.
0: All right. Done and done. Yep, that's what they say. All right. Well, we tried, everybody. We tried as usual. It didn't work. If you want to be on Dee Dee's Date Fail, everybody, here's the deal. You went out on a date. Maybe that person or somebody hasn't called you back. Hit us up if you want to be on Dee Dee's Date Fail at DeeDeeMakesMeLaugh.com.
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13: Mix of sun and clouds today, showers and thunderstorms around, plenty of humidity again, high around 93, our heat index up to 103. Tonight, partly cloudy, low 75. Mostly sunny, thunderstorms likely again tomorrow afternoon with our high in the mid-90s. From the Georgia Weather Net, I'm meteorologist KJ Allen.
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0: Today's best mix of R&B, we are V1017. It's Dee Dee's Weekend Kickback. All right, comedian J.J. Williamson and Trey G. Coming up next, we got to put some extra money in your pocket. How about this, $1,000?
1: Love it.
0: Yep, $1,000 could be yours. Answer 10 questions correctly all within 1 minute. You do it right, you're going to get $1,000. Also coming up, we want to share some words with you that make you sound intelligent. Yeah.
1: I like that.
0: Yeah. Okay. Everybody wants to sound a little smarter.
1: Because you got to do the knowledge.
0: Yes, you do.
1: You got to do the knowledge.
0: So there it is. Those words that make you sound intelligent. Coming up, you're checking out Dee Dee's Weekend Kickback.
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0: 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We are V1017. All right. We have $1,000. You know we play our $1,000 minute game about right now.
1: And
0: we do have as a contestant. But before we get to it, according to a recent survey of drivers all over the United States, more than half said that seeing this is the most stressful thing they can encounter on the way to work. What is it? What's the most stressful thing?
1: Traffic.
0: No. Most stressful thing.
2: Speed trap.
0: No. What's the speed trap? Oh, you.
2: When the police officers be sitting
0: on. Oh, okay. I thought you were going to say, like, the bumps or something.
2: Oh, no. This is when the police officers be sitting on the side of that bridge and you drive by doing 90. You be like, damn, he finna come get me.
0: Mm-hmm. I agree. Once you see that.
2: I hate that, boy.
0: You're close, though.
2: Yeah.
0: You're close.
2: Yeah, damn. Okay. Putting on makeup. Somebody in the other car.
0: I just told you were close.
2: I know it. I don't know nothing else, though.
0: Okay.
2: Ambulance.
0: More than half of the people said this. Seeing police lights in their rearview mirror is the most stressful thing they can encounter.
2: I wasn't close. I hit it on the head.
0: You didn't say you saw them in the rearview mirror. You said they on the side. It's a speed trap.
2: And then I said they finna come get me. They finna come get me.
0: That ain't the lights.
2: Right, that mean they behind.
0: But that ain't the lights.
2: Man, you be cheating, fool.
0: No, that ain't the lights, though.
2: You be cheating, dude.
1: Give us our money.
0: How all of a sudden your money get to be a part of Trey's money?

0: Then what'd you say? That the police officer be like, you can go? Cause
1: y'all go ahead. I don't know what you're saying, so y'all go in.
0: Here's the beautiful thing about life and just how blessed we all are, and JJ, you are. JJ said that the officer can't understand him, but he does radio for a living.
1: Oh,
0: I love this.
1: Yeah.
0: I love this.
1: Boy, come on. Look, while he walk off, I say, I be hearing you, though. Stupid.
0: JJ, I love it. I think it's beautiful.
1: Absolutely.
0: JJ Williamson gets up, tells jokes, be on the radio, man. When I tell you, you're the most amazing success story in life.
1: Come on. I am, though.
0: Ain't it great?
1: Yeah.
0: You know, you need to write a book about
1: this. Come on,
0: this.
1: Now. Hey, man, you can make some money on your struggles. You can make some money on your struggles.
2: Shut up.
1: I be struggling. But guess what? I'm living.
0: Uh-uh. You sure are. Living high on the hog, too. All right. Hey, good morning. Who is this?
3: Janelle.
0: How are you?
1: Monet.
3: Thank you. I'm good. How are you guys?
0: We're wonderful, Janelle.
1: You know what? You sound like you are so beautiful.
0: Most Janelles
3: Thank
0: are.
3: You. I would think I am.
1: All right, that's what I'm talking about.
2: Right.
0: I believe, honestly, I've never met an unattractive Janelle. I really haven't, so Janelle. I bet you are. But listen, we got cash, Janelle. We're going to spin this wheel and get you some extra cash. Let's see what happens.
4: Here DJ.
5: JJ from the SIP.
4: Trey G. Trey G.
5: $10 bonus.
2: Hey. All right, the beautiful Janelle. Okay. We're going to get you this extra money, this $1,000. I'm going to read you the 10 questions. If you don't know the answer, Jay, what you going to say?
3: Pass.
2: That's right. Then we're going to spin the block, answer it again, and we got to go fast. That sound like a plan?
3: Yeah.
2: All right. And do not be afraid to say pass, all right? Let's go.
3: Definitely.
2: Come on, let's get paid. First question. If you could have any superpower, which would you choose?
3: Invisible.
2: Would you be a hero or a villain?
3: A hero.
2: What did Kanye legally change his name to in 2021?
3: Pass.
2: What TV show starred the characters Penny, Oscar, Trudy, and Dejanay?
3: Oh, probably.
2: What year did the movie Coming to America release?
3: 1960.
2: You're out of there.
3: No, 1999?
2: No.
3: 1994?
2: No, no, no, no. Name singer Prince's last album.
3: Pass.
2: How many Oscars has Denzel Washington won?
3: Brady.
2: There you go. What movie is this famous line from? I don't want the cake, Ike.
0: Damn, 4 out of 9. 4 out of 9. I'm going to tell you what you missed. You're going to be like, dang it. What did Kanye legally change his name to in 2021? Yay.
2: Yay.
0: Mm-hmm. What year did the movie Coming to America get released? 1988. Let me see. Name singer Prince's last album, Hit and Run Phase 2. How many Oscars does Denzel Washington have? He has two.
2: Two, dos.
0: And what movie is the famous line, I don't want the cake, Ike? That's from What's Love Got to Do with It. All right. So you got 4 out of 10. You're going to get $10 every correct answer. We added up $50. $50. Congratulations.
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0: 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Here's the deal. Comedian J.J. Williamson, and I didn't mean to laugh when you said it.
1: Yeah, see, that's not right.
0: But J.J. said he got some words that he says is going to make you sound intelligent.
1: Intelligent, man. Yeah. You know, I am trying to, I would love to be a little bit more intelligent.
0: You would?
1: You know, I'll be around a lot of intelligent people. Mm-hmm. And not saying I'm slow or not dumb or not smart, but.
2: Because you're very smart.
1: Yeah, I'm smart. But
0: hold on a second. And what is it?
1: It's just the way it comes out.
0: Oh, okay.
1: Yeah,
0: oh,
1: that makes you feel. Like, maybe he's skipped a couple of grades.
0: All right, but you did.
1: But I did.
0: It's just the way it comes out.
1: Just the way it comes out. So, man, I'm working on, you know, my intelligent words, man, when I'm out here talking to corporate or on stage or, you know, at an event, I would love to sound just a tad bit more intelligent.
2: Okay.
1: And stop using such
0: basic
1: words and slang and
0: mm-hmm.
1: everything.
0: Okay.
1: So, like, for instance, man, you know, instead of me saying yes, you know, I'm going to try to sound intelligent. I would like to say, indeed.
2: Okay. I say indeed sometimes.
1: Indeed.
2: Yeah,
1: indeed. Indeed.
0: Or sure.
1: Sure. Just
2: sure.
1: Depending on who I'm talking with right here.
2: Yeah.
1: Instead of saying get, the word get,
2: okay.
1: I'm going to say obtain.
2: Oh, obtain. Okay. I like that
1: I'm
2: word.
1: I'm going to say obtain.
0: So you'd be like, oh my God, JJ, you wouldn't got a new license? You'd be like, no.
1: Yeah. I obtained my license this morning.
2: Or this is more likely, I obtained me some marijuana.
1: I obtained me some marijuana. Hey, you got that bag? Yeah, I wouldn't have picked up. I obtained my bag of marijuana.
2: Come on now. We can't change everything about you.
1: Come on now. Absolutely. Instead of saying important, I'm going to say essential.
0: I'm sorry?
1: Essential.
0: Essential?
2: Essential.
1: did I say it right?
2: Yeah.
0: Kind of.
2: Essential.
1: Essential.
2: That's how you say it.
0: Did you say asexual?
1: Shut up. You see?
0: I'm trying
1: to sound intelligent.
0: I know it, and I'm trying to help you. Yeah. I'm trying to hear you intelligently.
2: Essential.
1: Yeah,
2: you
1: go. Essential.
0: Okay. Mm-hmm.
1: Yeah, so I'm going to say essential instead of
2: come on.
1: Me saying it's important.
2: Boy, he hit that E, don't
1: he? Yeah, didn't it? Yeah, I got to get that E out.
0: Essential.
1: That's the only way I'm getting to the two S's.
2: Come on. What's the next one?
1: The only way.
0: Okay.
1: Instead of me saying, you know, exactly,
0: uh-huh.
1: I'm going to say, precisely.
0: Right.
1: I knew it. Precisely.
0: I like that precisely.
1: Yeah.
0: I like it.
1: Yeah. I'm not going to be exactly on time, but I'm going to be precisely
0: on time.
1: On time.
2: There you go. There you go.
1: These are just some words that make me feel like I'm more intelligent.
2: Okay.
1: Instead of me saying maybe, I'm going to say possibly.
0: Possibly. I'll be like, JJ, you coming tonight?
1: Possibly.
2: Okay. Possibly.
1: Possibly. That, I may come
0: you
1: there.
0: Having a hold on a second. Why you got a vein in your forehead when you
1: know,
0: say it?
1: Man.
0: You're struggling.
1: I don't know. Somebody hold my back up.
2: Oh.
1: You just never know.
0: This is difficult.
1: Here's another. Instead of saying the word show,
0: mm-hmm.
1: I'm going to say, I'm going to demonstrate.
0: Demonstrate.
2: Ooh,
0: good one.
2: I like I'm going that one.
0: Let me demonstrate for you.
1: I ain't going to show you. I'm going to demonstrate for
0: you. You do me crazy. You do me wrong. I'm going to demonstrate how I'm going to do you.
1: Now, this one I always I do, and I got to stop break this habit. Instead of me saying, so, therefore.
0: Okay,
1: therefore,
0: use it in a sentence, JJ. That's all we need. We need a sentence. Okay, how are you going to use it in a sentence?
1: Therefore,
0: mm-hmm.
1: I'm going to say, you know what? I'm on my way to come pick you up.
0: Mm-hmm.
1: No, that ain't it.
2: Oh, God.
1: Yeah, that ain't it. Yeah. Come back
0: wait,
1: to me
0: hold on
1: that
0: second,
1: right
0: hold on
1: there.
0: A second.
1: He pulled it up.
0: So, wait. So, you're going to give us our words, but you just can't use them
1: in
0: a sentence
1: yet? Yeah, I can't
0: yet?
1: Use them. Now, you have to come another day. If you want me to use it as a sentence, too, now, damn. Now, look, baby steps right now. Okay, let me get the words first.
0: Gotcha.
1: And then I come back.
0: I'm doing too
1: much? I come back.
0: Okay.
1: And then I come back and give it.
2: Look, how about this one? I'm going to say the words, but I can't use the words. Therefore,
1: don't ask me no more. All right, I got one more. I got a couple more.
0: Okay.
1: You know, instead of me saying need,
2: mm-hmm.
1: require.
0: Required.
2: Ooh,
0: I like that.
2: I like that one.
1: Instead of me saying, think about it, I'm going to say, consider.
2: Okay.
1: Mm-hmm. I'm going to say, consider.
2: That's a good one.
1: I got one more for you. Instead of, you know what, I need some help. Need some assistance.
0: I like that.
1: Yeah, man. So
2: vocabulary.
1: You know, I'm just trying to get my vocabulary.
2: There you go.
1: Yeah.
2: Lord have mercy, Jesus.
0: You know what? Forget it.
1: Yeah. Somebody just stung me in my neck or something. Lord, you know what? I'm gonna just go back to what I was doing. Damn intelligent. Hey,
0: forget these words.
1: Yeah, forget these words.
0: Wait, hold on a second. You did all of this and just said forget these
1: words.
0: Yeah,
1: you know what? I'm gonna drop out this class.
0: Oh, God. Okay.
1: I'm going to drop out this plan right there. Oh, but, you know, I'm going to come back. Trust me, I'm going to get a little better.
0: All right.
2: I like it.
0: Thank you, JJ.
1: You absolutely.
0: All right. Hey, everybody, hope you learned something. If you didn't,
1: just come on back to the plan.
0: It's a Dee Dee's Weekend Kickback. All right, Trey G's over there.
2: Whoa,
0: I see you.
2: What's poppin'?
0: Comedian JJ Williamson and you. We hope your weekend is just going fabulous. Hmm. Please take the time to get to know us better. Log on to our social media profiles. Find me at Dee Dee in the morning.
2: You want to keep that good energy going? Follow me right now, AYE_TreyG. That's A_TreyG ski.
0: Also, make sure you subscribe to our YouTube channel, Dee Dee. That's Dee Dee in the morning. Subscribe. And then subscribe to comedian JJ Williamson's.
2: Yeah.
0: His YouTube channel is The Real JJ from the Sip.
2: Two P's.
0: Make sure you check out his new comedy special. It's called Overlooked.
2: Come on.
0: Man, I think about 400,000, 500,000 people have already looked at it.
2: Oh, come on,
0: and
2: man.
0: Love it.
2: If you ain't checked it out by now, you late.
0: Yep.
2: You already late.
0: Please go check out comedian JJ Williamson's comedy special. It's called Overlooked, and you can find it on YouTube. All right. Hey, listen, coming up, we're going to show some love to another entrepreneur. Our small business spotlight's on the way. You're checking out Dee Dee's Weekend Kickback.
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0: bro. 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Go gotta smoke that.
1: The most R&B every morning and all day. Thanks for listening to V1017. Guys, oh my goodness. Trey G did it again because he did it the first time.
2: Yeah, he did.
1: Trey did this, JJ.
2: And Trey went back to back.
1: Well, I'm going to tell y'all something. Uh-oh. You know, I'm going to go on and take a bite right now and let y'all know what we're doing.
3: No, okay. You're not going to take a bite live on the air.
2: Why are you going to do us like that?
1: Let me tell you something. It's our small business spotlight.
3: Yeah.
1: He back.
3: See?
2: Go on, give me one.
4: That little piece you just broke out, let me get it.
3: No, not that piece. Give me one you ain't touched.
1: Yeah. All right. Y'all, from Gorilla Nuts, Wings, and Things.
2: Yeah.
1: Please welcome.
3: Oh, God.
1: Mr. Marcus B.
2: Stop playing.
1: How you doing, Marcus?
5: I'm good. God is good.
1: Yeah, you know how to do them wings now, Marcus.
2: Man.
3: I ain't gonna lie to you. I don't know what she's smacking on, but I had one earlier. What was it? Tropical Lime? My God,
1: man,
3: bro.
1: Man.
3: Sheesh.
1: He got some flavors.
3: Yeah, you know what you're doing.
1: All right, so tell everybody about Gorilla Nuts, because you know, the first time we heard this name, people were even DMing me. Everybody's talking about it. You were located somewhere else, right?
5: Yeah, I was in Arlington.
1: Okay.
5: Yeah.
1: And then now, where is Gorilla Nuts, Wings, and Things located?
5: Well, we took it back to the home, back to Oak Cliff, where I'm from.
2: The Cliff.
5: Yeah, so we right there off of Wheeling, not too far from Carter.
3: Now, I did notice, of course, the name change, Wings and Things.
5: Right.
3: Now, what is the Things? What can people expect from this menu and this new venue change?
5: Man, we got some tacos now. We got salmon sandwiches. We got catfish.
3: Word.
5: We got nachos, salmon nachos.
1: Mm-hmm.
5: So we got lamb chops. Pork chops.
3: Y'all got plenty of things with it.
5: I got a lot of things.
1: That's awesome.
5: Yeah, I got a lot of things.
1: So Gorilla Nuts is a name that everybody loves. First of all, we love it on this show. We always talk about Gorilla Nuts.
5: Yeah,
1: but it was about the food. Everybody kept talking about how great the food is.
5: Right.
1: And so now you're in Oak Cliff. Mm-hmm. You reopen. You got new flavors.
5: New flavors.
1: And everything
5: new
1: else.
5: New look.
1: Yeah. New look.
3: Let me ask you this, too. What lessons did you learn from the first spot that you now are kind of like, you know, working out with this new spot in the Cliff?
5: Oh, a lot of staying on top of, just the standards.
1: Mm-hmm.
5: And making sure, you know, the standards stay in place, you
3: Big
5: know,
3: fans.
5: And system.
1: Mm-hmm.
5: So I don't have to work in it so much.
1: Mm.
5: So that, you know, so I can, you know, kind of move around a little bit more.
2: Okay,
3: yeah, right.
1: You know, yeah, because here's the thing, you know, this is all about our small business spotlight, also putting the spotlight on your business, because we want people to support.
3: Of course.
1: But the other part about this is there are a lot of people who would love to be an entrepreneur, right?
3: Right.
1: And they don't realize how much work goes into it.
5: Oh, it's a lot of work.
1: Like, you're in there sometimes, what, 12-hour days?
5: 16
1: hours?
5: Yeah,
3: sometimes. Wow. Let me ask you this, too. Being a restaurant owner, you know, social media is huge at this point. Social media is big. And you got a lot of these, like, food influencers that come in and try the food, and then folks flock to the restaurant. Do you feel like that's a blessing or a curse when that happens? Because sometimes you get flooded with folks.
5: It's a blessing.
3: Yeah.
5: Yeah, it's a blessing and a curse because, you know, some might come in and don't like it.
3: Mm. That's true.
5: But even when the ones that don't like it, it still get you good.
1: But they like
5: good
1: it.
5: Good traffic, yeah.
1: No.
3: Because
1: Trey had told us about yours.
3: Yeah,
1: Trey had told us about it.
5: I appreciate it.
3: Yeah.
5: Came in and shot us out on the radio.
2: Trey ain't gonna get love if it ain't worthy, man.
4: And you worthy, man.
3: Shout out to my homegirl, Kayla. She the one that put me on to y'all. You know what I'm saying? She pointed me in that direction. As soon as I came over, I think y'all was in the ghost kitchen.
5: In the ghost kitchen.
3: At the time.
1: Yeah.
3: And I was like, oh, no, this got to be a spotlight on this.
1: I think this is great, though. So, everybody, again, talking to Marcus Speed. Is the owner of Gorilla Nuts, Wings, and Things. They're reopening in Oak Cliff. Mm-hmm. And again, our small business spotlight. The toughest thing for you as a small business, what, is going up against even the big businesses and things like that? Is that tough for you? You know, do you fight for that or no?
5: I don't even think about it.
1: Really?
5: I just stay in my own lane.
2: There you go.
1: Do what you do.
5: Just watch
1: me. Yeah. Shouts out, by the way, as we talk to Marcus, can we shout out to your mama, Brenda?
5: Yeah, please.
1: Brenda Speed is here, y'all.
3: Has well, that's
1: been,
3: a blessing.
1: Yeah, has your mom been in there helping you in the kitchen?
5: She's been helping me.
1: I know, that's great. That's great. I just wanted to shout her out.
3: Is that who taught you how to cook? Or did you kind of just...
5: She taught me how to cook them grabbages.
3: Grabbages.
1: That is awesome. What else can we expect with the reopening of Gorilla Things now in Oak Cliff? Will there be music certain days? Have you worked on that yet? But right now, you just like, let me get this good food out here.
5: Get this food out and just try to stay consistent and want everybody. When it came in, get a good vibe. There's going to be music in there.
1: Good.
5: You know, stuff like that. But it's just a pick-up-to-go location
1: good.
5: Now.
1: Okay.
3: You
1: know? Okay.
3: So, he said it's going to be music in there now. It's going to be music.
1: I love it.
2: Go hear some scratch.
1: And got the business, bringing the business back to the Cliff. I like it.
3: Yes,
1: everybody,
3: indeed.
1: Gorilla Nuts, Wings and Things, make sure you are there. What are the hours?
5: 12 to 9 during the week, Tuesday through Thursday. Friday and Saturday going to be 12 to 12.
1: Okay.
5: 12 to 12. And Sunday going to be 12 to 9.
1: Okay. 12 to 9, though, y'all. I love it. Are you online? Can people find you online?
5: Yeah, we're online.
1: Where they find you?
5: We Gorillas, baby. That's the name of the website.
1: Say it one more time.
5: We Gorillas, baby.
1: I know that's right.
2: We Gorillas, baby. Yeah. We Gorillas, baby.
5: With a Z.
1: With a Z.
5: Yeah.
1: Gorillas with a Z.
5: With a Z.
1: I like it. Y'all make sure you support. That's what this is all about. We put that spotlight on our small and black-owned businesses all over the country. It's about support, y'all. We got to do it. Give it up for this man right here and his mama, Brenda Speed and Mr. Marcus Speed.
2: All right.
5: Thank y'all.
1: Thanks. Yeah. All right, that's it. It's a wrap for the weekend. 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Shouts out to everybody who puts the show together. That would be, let me see, comedian J.J. Williamson, Ooh. Trey G.
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9: I knew God was with me. I always used to pray. My prayer was I asked God to not to let the devil kill me out here while I was in the streets before I could get back. But I said, if you give me one more chance at life and music, I promise you, I'm going to shout you out, and I'm going to testify, and we're going to have a little church up in there.

0: WQVE V117, good morning and welcome in to Spiritual Blessing. Beautiful day in the city of Albany, Georgia. We are live, just in case you need to know. Babe, I don't play that. I am live. I got my live tippy toe in here with me. Tippy toe got those birthdays, anniversaries, and belated birthdays. I hope you all are praying. I'm sorry I couldn't make it early this morning. Had other obligations that were very important. I put those obligations before anybody, I tell you. When it come down to Zion and Zoe, they go before anybody. They go before even their mama and their dad and they bonus dad and their brother, their uncle, all of them. My grands, Tippy. Our grands come, don't we?
1: Right.
0: Yeah. It's them to teach them the right way, but we're going to get our grands. Don't mess with our grands. That's the thing. You don't never need to do so. I had to babysit overnight, but it was all so good. Let's pray for Albany State. I think they should have made it by now. In Cincinnati, they are gone to win that game for us. And if they don't win, we're still going to support them. Let me just say something to everybody so y'all don't get in a heat. Oh, hold on. Give me just a minute. I'll call you back. Give me just a minute. Just to say to all of us, let's support all of us. I know we have the thing we call rivalry, but let me tell you, if you were born in the 40s, 50s, and 60s, you can look and see where we are now. We've made a change, because if we had not had all these different schools, listen to me, you don't understand if you're just a newborn. We would have never had all these different players to get scholarships and go to different schools and be successful. Am I right, Tippy?
1: That's true.
0: When you look at Donna Laster, a daughter, played for the Redskins and the Detroit Lions. Then you got Super Dave. Super Dave played out in the country. Dave is he's here in Albany. He works for the Driver's Ed. I believe that's what Sister Dave Daniels. And there are a lot of more. Lockett, all of them. David Hamilton. I can go back to Tree Rollins. In Cordia, we didn't have but one high school when they closed down Ed's Clark. We had a school for us. But then they changed it so that we could get even better. We end up mixing in the classes from the 71 end up being mixed. 70 was the last class of not being integrated. There were some that were going to integrated school, but all of us were not. And when the class of 71 got in, that's when we started integrating 71 on down. And it made a change for a lot of people. But let us support each and everyone. When it's their time for alumni or homecoming or whatever, let's support them all. I know y'all like to have a little fun. My school better, and I like to teach too. But one thing about this radio personality, every time each and individual homecoming or alumni come up, don't I push and tee?
1: Yes, you do.
0: I sure do. It don't matter if it's Monroe with Tippy Toe, if it's Doherty with Marvin Laster, E40, Coach Poole. It doesn't matter. Albany, and the only thing getting me mad is how we let Albany High just fade out. That's not right. That's not right. And all those schools had different people that were able to get scholarships and go to different schools and make it. If it had just been one school, there would have been people that were angry. So why this person got it and nobody else? He was just as good. But when you have just one school, it's kind of hard to get all of them, right, Tippy?
1: That's true.
0: But because in Albany, Georgia, you were blessed to get the high schools. So it was different people in different areas. And wherever you stayed in your area, you were able to go to school. Some of us had to go all across town to go to school. And before y'all got some of the school, y'all did it just because that's why Monroe was named. Right, Tippy? Come on, make it make sense. I'm gonna make it make sense, woman. I'm not a put on, but let's support all of them. All of them are good in their time. And I know when they have to play against each other, it is a decision you have to make. I got that. I got that. Even though I am a Clark, A.S. Clark girl slash cougar. I always put the slash in them because I was an A.S. Clark before they changed me, Tippy.
1: Okay.
0: Yeah, I was an A.S. Clark high school. And we were bad. But we got a chance to be mixed up and, you know, have people go from different areas. Tree Rylands, my cousin, the Jones brothers. Baby, we were bad in Cordell. We played some of y'all too,
1: All right,
0: we
1: then.
0: We played some of y'all too. Some of the best came out of Cordell. Some areas don't have but one high school. So we support them. I think Camilla may be having their alumni weekend. I'm praying for all of you to have a safe, enjoyable weekend. And it's just good to be with each other. And don't get in no heated argument about nothing. Just say, wow, what a great time. And when your school come up, let's push your school. Right, Tippy?
1: That's right.
0: If you don't believe I have to push Monroe, ask that little woman on the phone right now.
1: That's right.
0: If you don't believe I'm going to push Cordia the Cougars, we got some good, great people came out of the Cougars. Relatives played good. My little nephew played good. So we had some good people. My cousins them played good. And if I go to Ashburn, the Burgess, we can't top it, baby. We played good. So let's support all of us. I know all of you like to have your, and it's okay to have differences and fun. But don't let it go to a heated argument.
1: Amen.
0: That part. Because we're all together, working together. Because at the end of the day, baby, if you don't believe people will turn on you. Watch it. Tip it.
1: All right, all right.
0: Mm-hmm. That's what they need to get. They have to get a little legion over him when they listen to this station. It don't matter what I tell them, Tip, if you don't like it. There's a switch called what?
1: Turn it on and off.
0: Right. The queen ain't going to do nothing but tell it like it is. And Tippy going to back the queen up. Because Tippy don't play. She play the radio, but she don't play the harmonica. We had great children. This is alumni for Doherty. We had great children to come out of Doherty. Look who was a CEO, a leader at the Boys and Girls Club. Where he came from?
1: Doherty.
0: Where his mama came from?
1: Monroe.
0: So we ain't no rival between each other. That was a great thing, wasn't it?
1: That's right.
0: You never dreamt that your son would even get the award he just got.
1: Sure, never did. That's right.
0: So we're proud. So this week, we honor all of you that's celebrating. All of you that's celebrating. We honor you. We may not know your name. That's why we give you the chance to call in and tell us. If I don't know, I can't put you on. But if I know, hey, I don't mind. We're not selfish. I'm proud of all of the schools.
1: It's true.
0: And as I said, I didn't like what happened to Albany High. And I can say it by myself because y'all scary. I ain't scared of nobody. I done did my time, me and Tippy.
1: Right.
0: I don't do no more. I can talk like I want to talk now. Mm. I should have talked like I want to talk then, too. All right, Tippy. Good morning to all the hair stores that listen to. Boy, I had to take hair loose last night. Boy, Tippy. I learned how to take that loose, but then I found an easy way. I told my grandmaby, come in, let me do something else different. But we got that hair out of there, but I tell y'all, let me tell y'all, beauticians and barbers, y'all take real good time to put all that hair in. And when it's a lot of it, good God, I can imagine how long they have to sit there. But baby, I found me a way to get that stuff out my baby head. She wanted to get it all out of you last night. She don't want enough now.
1: All right.
0: Yeah, she probably going to another. I said, can you get the big ones? I like the big ones. He take it easy. But I showed her an easy way how to make it happen. So we got it out. And, all right. She's looking good this morning. Good morning to all of you out there this morning. We pray for you. We are having a gospel singing going on today. I know alumni is going on at Doherty. Good morning, Coach Poole, and all of you over there that make it happen. Thank you all for staying in the race and keeping all your schools open wherever you were at. Thank y'all for what you do. Monroe, Westover, what can I say? Coach Chong, all of you this morning. We're just thankful to all the coaches everywhere, right, Tippett?
1: Right.
0: If they had not been spread around, we wouldn't have had enough coaches to know enough about.
1: Amen.
0: You know, Coach Charn over at West, Coach Poole over at Doherty, if we just had one school.
1: Right.
0: The late Coach Reynolds, he was my heart. I loved him. So we're
1: good
0: just
1: man.
0: Grateful. Let's support all our schools. I know y'all like to have fun, and it's okay. Just don't let it get so serious that you're going to act crazy with it.
1: Amen. That right, that's
0: but
1: right.
0: We need you. Good morning to our officers. I know y'all going to work hard this weekend because you have to work hard. That's what we pay you for, even though you don't get that much, but we still pay you. But we love you. I think
1: that's
0: this
1: right.
0: is on, you hear more love on this station than you hear on any other station. I don't care what they say. Do you, Tippett?
1: That's
0: we have
1: right.
0: more love over here at this station. We love and care about people. And yeah, we'll tell you if we got, I'll tell you if I got something to say. You ain't got to go around and find it out. You ain't got to go around from that lip or that other liar person. Because they ain't going to tell it right. Turn your radios on, you'll see what I got to say.
1: Amen.
0: Or turn it off, you won't know what I had to say.
1: Amen.
0: All right, Tippett, we got birthdays, anniversary, belated birthday, Tippett. We got the big gospel singer here at the Third Cahokia Missionary Baptist Church for our 21 Carver. It's on our south side. It's a south side thing today.
1: All right, now.
0: And an east side thing.
1: Wow.
0: Right. So we'll be having Curtis Watson. Pastor Curtis Watson's already here. He's on the Cordia Road. Curtis, I need for you to be careful coming through Oakfield, Sylvester. I mean, coming through Oakfield, Warwick. Y'all let my man come through. He got to come to a singing. All right, Cordia? It's the queen talking. Let him come through. Get him through so he can get on here. He is en route here now. I have him interviewing in just a moment. But we want to say good morning. If you want to go to the gospel singing, you can still have time. You can pay at the door. It will be at Third Cahokia Missionary Baptist Church, 521 Carver, where yours truly and Miss PR members of, we invite you to come. We had a lot of queens out of our church's Tippett.
1: Right.
0: We had queens from Doherty, queens from Monroe. So
1: right.
0: We are family over at our church.
1: Right.
0: We teach togetherness. Yeah, a lot of girls from our church won both times.
1: Right.
0: But anyway, let's see. We got birthdays, anniversary, belated birthdays. And again, the tickets you can purchase at the door. But go by DJ Thomas. He may still have some. I think he don't open to 12. DJ, can you open a little early? Let me know if you can open a little early. Tickets can be purchased in advance right there. Or you can get them from Precision Cut, Evan Mallory. Make sure you go see if he's available this morning at the on Whitney. They should be, because we need the beautician involved making everybody look good. One of my beauticians got me looking pretty decent. Tippett.
1: All right.
0: Been looking wild. Because I was looking wild.
1: All right.
0: Good morning to Ramona Mitchell. Thank you, baby. We're just thankful to all beauticians and barbers everywhere. All of them are good. We want to let them know that we love all of them. There's not too many I haven't used, but I like all of them. So good morning to all of them this morning. Tippett, let's do the birthdays, anniversary, belated birthdays, too, for the wig store, for Kato's and all of those that's listening over, everybody on Corn, everybody riding their automobiles on Rescue Radio, whether you're on your app listening to us or wherever. We thank you, don't we, Tippett?
1: That's right. We thank you.
0: You got it, Tippett.
1: All right. Good morning, Lady P, and good morning to everybody this morning. I have birthday greeting goes out this morning to Jessica Cole, Roya, Brenda Blight, Sheila Manoir, Cameron Holiday, a.k.a. Pop Carlton at Honor, all of Albany, Georgia, Marissa Starling of Cusper, Georgia, Master Ken Xavier McIntosh of Dawson, Georgia. I have a wedding anniversary goes out to Mr. Jeffrey and Mrs. Sandra Meyer of Dawson, Georgia, of 6 years. And this is coming from family, friends, and loved ones. To everyone else having birthday and anniversary on today, God bless each and every one. You have a great day, Lady P.
0: All right. Congratulations on your wedding anniversary. We pray that you get 10. 10 is so important. Get 10. Get 10 plus. Get 10 plus pop on the south side. Did he go to Monroe? Pop.
1: I really can't say. I don't know.
0: You go to Monroe, Albany High. I'm not for sure. But anyway, Pop, Good morning to you. I know y'all listen because y'all keep us on as well. Thank you so much. We appreciate you. And you also said, what's the new name?
1: Amanwa. Brenda Blackshear, Amanwa.
0: Used to help a lot. She was over at Doherty with the Doherty Corral.
1: Right.
0: So, you know, we're proud of our people. We're proud. We're proud of all of you. Everybody. To my goddaughters over at the Apple Express, Sonya and Tanya and the twins, good morning to all of them this morning and all the staff that's working. That's my God. Maybe I got a chance to go get me some good old bird.
1: Okay.
0: And he was dead.
1: Oh.
0: He ain't walking. He dead.
1: All right.
0: He flying.
1: Right.
0: I meant to tell her. I think I told her to give me the one that fly. But anyway, he flying. But anyway.
1: Okay.
0: Thank you, Tippy.
1: All right. Later.
0: I want to see you later.
1: Later.
0: All right. WQBE V107, if you need your birthdays, anniversaries done, and we like to have fun at this station. We are a love station. Just go

and to all the VIP family, that means every one of you, to me, are important. I don't care what school, what church, and good morning to those at 7 Day Adventist.

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1: Hey everybody, my name is Al Howard with the group Ecclesiastes 5. 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
0: And also on that program, Reverend Curtis Watson and the Soulful Messengers, Devil Sax and the Angels, Deacon Terry Spellin, Reglo. And it's going down Saturday, September 5th, 2:30 at the Third Cuyahoga Baptist Church, 521 Carver Avenue, Albany, Georgia. The Fantastic Violiners. Reverend Curtis Watson and the Messengers, Pilgrim Jubilee, Devil Snipes and the Angel, Deacon Terry Spurlin, Rio. It's Praise and Worship Time with the Legend. Saturday, going down Saturday, September 5th, 2:30 at the Third Cuyahoga Baptist Church, 521 Carver Avenue, Albany, Georgia.
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4: Mix of sun and clouds today, showers and thunderstorms around, plenty of humidity again, high around 93, our heat index up to 103. Tonight, partly cloudy, low 75. Mostly sunny, thunderstorms likely again tomorrow afternoon with our high in the mid-90s. From the Georgia Weather Net, I'm meteorologist KJ Allen.
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3: 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We got Mr. Alfred Howard. I got to cue that noise. We got him on this morning to tell you more. Mr. Alfred, that noise got to go. There's some noise in there. Okay. Good morning to you. We good this morning. Tell everybody what's going on today.
5: Okay, we're getting ready now for the praise and worship with the lady. All the groups is on the way. I just got the phone with all of the Film Jubilee. They come across from Alabama over in Georgia now. So they'll be here in a minute. Deborah Snipes, I ain't talked to her yet, but I know she's coming. Now, the door's going to open at 2 o'clock. We're going to do our best to start at 2:30 now. But people be coming in round 3, but please, at 3 o'clock, we got to start, because we won't be too late this week. You know, all the groups are coming. They're going to be $25 at the door. And then that's with that Third Calcutta Baptist Church, 521 Carver. Everybody know where it's at. Y'all just meet us there. We're going to have a hallelujah good time.
3: So you saying if they run late at 2:30, you're going to start at 3?
5: Right. If they start, it's like if they're coming in. You know,
3: if they're still coming in, you're going to start
5: right.
3: at 3, okay.
5: Right,
3: we're starting at 3. And so that still means we're going to get out before late.
5: Right.
3: Before the
5: right.
3: sun go down.
5: Correct.
3: Okay, I just want to make sure so everybody know what's what. Okay, so ticket locations again this morning.
5: All right, ticket locations still going to be at DJ Thomas Restaurant, Reverend Joe, I'm going too fast, Reverend Elvin Maryland Barbershop, Bill Howland. And I still got something for this morning.
3: Give them your telephone number.
5: Okay, my telephone number is 229-291-9258. 229-291-9258.
3: Okay, so he got tickets, y'all, so make sure you get tickets. No later than 3 o'clock, we will be starting on time at 3.
5: Yeah.
3: At 3. If people still coming in, he's going to give you to 3 o'clock to get there, so... Just want to let you know so you won't be saying, I'm sitting here all day and we ain't started yet. Tell somebody you got until 3 o'clock and start at 3. Correct?
5: Correct.
3: Okay, we just want to make sure everything is correct. I like to make sure that everything correct when we say it at this station.
5: Right, and it's going to be very correct. You know, and all the groups on the way, the Jews, they should be crossing over to Georgia now.
3: Okay. Well, I know where Curtis at. I already know where Curtis. He should be in... Oakfield by now.
5: Right, should be there because we're getting off on 300. That's correct. They're on the way. Everybody on the way. You know, we just want everybody just to come out and let's have a good time. And then, you know, let's support the groups and let's just have praise and worship with the Lord one more time.
3: All right. So you got Pastor Curtis Watson, you say. You got Deborah Snipes and Angel.
5: Deborah Snipes and Angel.
3: You got the Pilgrim Jubilees.
5: The Pilgrim Jubilees.
3: And what's the new group? Because you know you added a new group I don't know nothing about.
5: Right. It's Larry Inwood out of Rochester, New York, and the Children of God. They coming this way, so they just came. We're going to come and make y'all program be successful. I said, okay, come up, bro. I really appreciate it. And they try to get in this area, too. So I just told them to come on.
3: Okay.
5: And then we're also going to have the Fantastic Violinaires.
3: Okay, Titus and the Fantastic Violinaires, okay.
5: And they're on their way. They got a phone with them.
3: Yeah, they shouldn't be too far away from Tallahassee.
5: Right, okay. Right.
3: So the tickets in advance are still $20
5: they're still $20 right now. as we speak.
3: But if they get to the door and have to purchase tickets at 3 o'clock, is they 25?
5: I say it'll be 25. And Miss P, while we're on the line, I'll do this too, right? Now, if people that come from out of town will try to get advance tickets and then get them, if you could show, send your name to this number, when you get there, we'll still let you get in for advance tickets. But you got to be coming from out of town.
3: And you got to text your number. If you don't text the number, then it won't be no good what you just saying. He's saying right. You have to text the number. You're going to have to text him your number and your name so that he'll know when you get there. So don't start acting like you. Listen, we don't have that mess at karaoke now. You're going to have to come in there right. We don't play that. So you need to know what the promoter is saying. He is the promoter, and all questions need to be directed to the promoter. Of Eclipse Amplified, Mr. Alfred Howard, not Miss P. I know some have tried to call Miss P and find tickets, but Miss P don't have tickets. You have to go to the ticket location, 701 Lippy Drive, over there where DJ Thomas Smoke Barbecue, best barbecue in town. Go and check it out. Also, Precision Cook, Pastor Elvin Mallory, he's not in school today. He's not at the church today, but he's at the barbershop. So y'all can catch him. And then you can go by Mr. Howard Place and get tickets as well. The number again is 229-291-9258.
5: That's it, Miss P. That's it. And I hate to cut off on you, Miss P, but I got to try to move a little bit because everybody calling.
3: That's what they need to do. If they call in, and then you answer the phone. I need for you to answer the phone.
5: I will.
3: All right. And don't forget Roheen Johnson and Dawson, Georgia. If he hadn't taken the tickets from them, y'all hear folks talking and still be calling. That's how I done train you better, but that's where you are. 229-537-9129. Now, if you don't get there, you heard what he said. Now, we don't have stuff at karaoke. Y'all don't come with that foolishness. Y'all take it to the mother church, but you can't take it there. So get your business straight before you get in there, okay? All right. From B1017, it comes from the leader. I am. Good morning. Make sure you go ahead and call him at 229-291-9258. That's the number to call. We'll have Pastor Curtis Watson in just a moment.
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0: WQVE V 101.7, y'all. I got the one and only, the man that Miss P been talking about and Lady P been talking about. If you've heard all week, all month, even before now coming in, this man has always been the man that you have seen when the late Willie Banks and the Messenger came in. He was coming in, and after Willie Banks left, he's still strong, standing strong, doing what he does with the Messengers. He is in the city of Albany. He's my friend, and didn't just get to be my friend yesterday, 10 years ago, 20 years ago. We've been friends for years. So I just want to welcome everybody that don't know him and those that have heard his music and love him. He is in the city today, none other than Pastor Curtis Watson, along with the Sofa Messengers. How you doing, Pastor?
1: Good morning, Miss P. How are you today?
0: We good, and we so glad to have you. It's been years since you've been here.
1: Ooh, you're talking about a long, long time. And you know what? I'm excited. I'm happy to be back in Albany. It's been a long, long time. But the Lord have blessed us. We already here.
0: Right.
1: Sofa Messenger already in town, relaxing, getting ready for this great service on this afternoon. And first of all, I want to appreciate you for playing our music down through the years. You never stop playing us, and we appreciate that.
0: And I always tell people, if you want a pastor to bring in for a revival, and you want a sermonette, there's only two pastors that I know. One is going on, that's Pastor F.C. Bourne. But the other one is still here, Pastor Curtis Watson. Them some powerful sermonettes. Now, you want some sermonettes, they can give it to you. And when they finish, you feel like you're going to have a whole sermon.
1: All right, now, thank you.
0: But we can't wait to see you this afternoon. All roads will lead to 521 Carver Avenue. That's my church where I attend. But it's not sponsored by us. It's sponsored by Ecclesiastes 5. Third Cowokee Missionary Baptist Church. Everybody know where Third Cowokee is. And he said, I just had the promoter on. And he just said that they're still walking in at 2:30. They're going to start exactly 3 o'clock instead of 2:30. But the doors are opening at 2. You got many guest groups that will be in attendance. You got none other than Deborah Snipes and the Angels. You have the Pilgrim Jubilees. The Jews will be here. Going to be a good time. Pastor Curtis Watson and the Sofa Messenger. Oh, he going to take you back to all those Willie Banks classics and his own classics. You got the Fantastic Violinette with Titus. Titus will be here. It's just going to be a grand time. And they have another new group that will be here as well. And yours truly from V1017 will be the guest MC. And when we say MC, we don't be there all night. We have a ministry. We don't have time for a program. We want somebody to be ministered to. You're going to have time to get there and get out before it get dark. Our seniors, as I was saying today, and Miss Peter said, y'all make sure y'all bring the seniors, the ones that keep your babies, your grandparents, because if you still want to go out tonight with the alumni and everything going on, you can still get there. Just bring the seniors on with you, and bring the young people, bring the youth.
1: That's right. I tell you, I'm excited. It's going to be like family reunion. It's been a while since we did a program with the Pilgrim Jubilees, the Fantastic Violiners. We've been on several programs with Deborah Snipes and the Angels.
0: Mm-hmm.
1: And it's my first time sharing with the Ecclesiastes 5,
0: right,
1: Brother Howard. So I'm just excited, and other great groups. All roads lead to the location you just told them about. Service starts, scheduled to start at 2:30, but if they're still coming in, you're going to move it up to 3
0: p.m.
1: He moved it up to
0: 3 p.m.
1: Amen. Well, we're excited, and we're going to be singing some of the old songs, some of the new songs on the Messenger. I'm going to try to revive some of the old songs that Willie Banks and we used to do when we used to come to
0: Right. And you do, I hope you have some music, because I know people going to want to purchase your music. I haven't seen you in a long time, even though I play a lot of it. But I'm sure they're going to be wanting to purchase some music from you as well, and you can take care of that with them when you get here. But we just thank you, Curtis, Pastor Watson. I can call you Curtis off the air, but Pastor Watson, we go way back.
1: I was Curtis before I was Pastor, so it's all right.
0: All right, we love you so much, and go on to get a little rest. You got a little time now to get just a little bit more rest, and we'll talk to you soon.
1: All right, God bless you.
0: God bless you too. All right. That's none other than Pastor Curtis Watson. If y'all never heard him, if you listen to Miss P, I know you've heard his music here. It's going to be a lot of great things going on today. He'll take you back to that old Willie Banks, when Willie Banks introduced him to Albany, Georgia area many years ago, when Doc was doing programs and I was doing singing and all of that as well. So it's going to be a great time. You don't want to miss it. Get your tickets early. Please come out and be a part of what's going on. It will be held at the Third Calvary Missionary Baptist Church, 521 Carver. We are not the sponsor, but Ecclesiastes 5. If y'all need to talk to anybody, that's who you need to talk to, Alfred Howard. The number is 229-291-9258. And tell him you call him and he won't answer, okay? Tell him that, because I've had people to call him and say, he ain't answering. So y'all hurry up and get off the phone so he can answer other people's, okay? All right, from V1017. Also, don't forget DJ Thomas at 701 Lippy Drive. He have tickets as well, too. You can go by and pick up tickets. He's right behind Mount Pilgrim Church on off of Newton Road. And if you go by, if you come up slapping to the post office and you turn right there where Evangelical Faith Ministries is, you just come on down that road, come on down by Monroe, you can get him. He's in that little red building. So go by and get your tickets early. You need to get your tickets early so you won't have to pay the $5 at the door. But it is $25. If you're coming in at 2:30, it's going to be $25 at the door. Just remember that, okay? Ages 12 and 17 get in at $10. Children under 12, so you can bring the kids if you don't have a babysitter. Under 12 get in free. Make sure they're under 12. From V1017, let's get back to some more music. It is Saturday. Y'all know when we have great gospel singers coming, they like to advertise on my R&B. And it's okay because we're a full-line R&B station, but we do have gospel 4 to 6 Monday through Friday with Miss P, and Sundays from 6 to 10. So we roll and don't have to be an all-day gospel station. We roll with what we got, baby. And we do our R&B just the same. Got some more Southern Soul from you from V1017. Good morning, Virginia Cruz with that disco lady. We gave that to you by Johnny Taylor. Got a little Morris William coming up out of Smithdale, Mississippi. He is a part of the William Brothers. Good morning to everybody this month. The song says, Hold You Now. From B117, good morning.

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12: Showers and thunderstorms around through the afternoon and into the evening hours. Mainly clear overnight tonight, low in the mid-70s. Another mostly sunny, hot, humid day tomorrow, high 96. Our heat index up to 106. Thunderstorms firing up in the afternoon and evening. From the Georgia Weather Net, I'm meteorologist KJ Allen.

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when it's your alumni, we make you feel good as well. 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Can we do that today? That's what I want us to do. Work as a team. Stop working as enemies to

your cities. Thank you. We applaud you. Have a great weekend. From B1017, it is holiday weekend, Labor Day, so a lot of you are off. Please be careful.

0: Hello, Miss P, how you doing? This is Miss Cloud. 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
1: Thank you, Miss Mail Lady. You have a good weekend. Thank you.
0: You too. Thank you.
1: All right. I love that mail lady. I tell you, she is awesome.

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Gotta do it for Gilbert Udoto and everybody at 5.0. Make a bag it up. Yeah. Make a bag it up. What's up, Robert Brown, Uncle Robert? Make a bag it up. Yeah. There's a wedding going on around that way, huh? Gotta do it for little Kevin Smith and Nicole. Yeah, Bobby, we can create them the bed. That's my little brother.

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6: Showers and thunderstorms around through the afternoon and into the evening hours, mainly clear overnight tonight, low in the mid-70s. They're mostly sunny, hot, humid day tomorrow, high 96, our heat index up to 106. Thunderstorms firing up in the afternoon and evening. From the Georgia Weather Net, I'm meteorologist KJ Allen.
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1: 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Don't forget the big gospel singing going on today in Albany, Georgia at the Third Cowokan Missionary Baptist Church. Good morning to DJ Thomas and his little grandson on the way to Camilla. Let's keep them in their prayers too. He has a loved one that got their wings in Camilla. Let's keep that family in our prayers as well. Good afternoon to everybody, all our truck drivers, the Thomas brothers, everybody this afternoon. Good afternoon to you. Today at He's moved the date, the time up until 3. He's going to give you, if you're coming in at 2:30 and hadn't got to see, he's not going to start until 3. So the time has been set. Don't wait no after 3 now. 3 o'clock, he said, if you're still coming in at 2:30, he's going to give you time to get there so that we'll start at 3 o'clock. But we will start at 3. The doors are opening at 2. It was scheduled to start at 2:30, but he said it's going to start at 3. So remember that Deborah Snipes and the Angels, the Pilgrim Jubilees, Pastor Curtis Watson and the Soulful Messenger, the Fantastic Violinaires, and they have a special group. These are all the groups that he has told me that will be there. So we're just going by what Ecclesiastes 5 is the promoter. Call Mr. Alfred Howard at 229-291-9258. He told you what he would do earlier. DJ Thomas Smoke Barbecue, while you're there, get you some barbecue. Tell them. Tell the big truck driver I said hello. 701 Lippy Drive and the little queen over there, Queen Tessa. They have the tickets. Ask Tessa for the tickets. She should have some more tickets for you. You better get them quick while they're still advanced price $20. Mallory Precision Cuts. I couldn't get nobody to answer the phone over there, so they are still probably there. Make sure you go ahead on and get your tickets with him. I had his personal number, so he might be busy, might be cutting ahead. So y'all make sure y'all go get your tickets over there, 828 West Highland, Dawson, Georgia. You still have time to get your tickets from Roheen Johnson, 229-537-9129. And I think Terry Sperling had a few tickets. I'm not for sure if you know him. I know he did have some. I don't know if he still have them. Again, that number is 229-291-9258. Get your tickets early. You have until 3 o'clock. The doors will open at 2, but the ministry now won't start until 3. This was changed by the promoter. It's going to be held at Third Cowokan Missionary Baptist Church on the south side today. So get there. Curtis Watson is already here. He said the Jews was already, you already heard Pastor Watson. So all the other ones are en route here. The Fantastic Violinaires, you don't want to miss that good singing. So come on out today at the Third Cowokan Missionary Baptist Church, 521 Carver. Please make sure you check out all our other advertisers. We thank you for listening in to V1017. Good morning.

0: and saw that hoochie over there. What? But he the one that's been calling and emailing and texting me. Uh-uh, I know she can't put it down like I used to put it down. That's why he keep calling me. That's but so he ain't worth two nickels rubbed together, you ask me.
1: I know that's right.
0: Child, my mama said she saw him down the street with Sharon the other day, but she ain't got herself

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0: This is WQVE All Benny.

WQVE viewing 17. Hey, it's my time. I got to get out of here. Got to make room. Hey, join us over at Third Cowkin Missionary Baptist Church today at 3 o'clock. The time has been moved up to 3, so you have time to get there, so it don't rush you as much. So you'll be there at 3. If you're still coming in at 2:30, that's fine. It's going to be moved up to 3 o'clock. So the doors will open at 2. Get your tickets from DJ Thomas. Smoke Barbecue 701, or get them from the barbershop, Elvin Mallory Presti Barbershop, Precision Barbershop, 838. I don't have a paper in my hand right now. Over on West Highland, he has tickets for you as well. Okay, all right. Check you soon. I'll see you at the ministry. I'm going because I want to hear the gospel singing. So remember, it's starting early. So if you want to come, you still can come and still enjoy your night. Festivities, they will still be going on. You have time to make it. I'll see you tomorrow somewhere. Who knows? We may have church again on tomorrow at Third Cowkin. They will be having church at 10:45 service. So have a great day. Congratulations to all of you on your games and everything. And just be safe and continue to pray for everybody. Don't just pray, be a selfish prayer. Pray for everybody. All right. Have a great afternoon, and don't get in trouble. Anybody, please, can I ask y'all that? Have a great day. From V1017, the Queen is checking out of here.

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1: I used to think about immature things. 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
8: Showers and thunderstorms around through the afternoon and into the evening hours. Mainly clear overnight tonight, low in the mid-70s. Another mostly sunny, hot, humid day tomorrow. High 96, our heat index up to 106. Thunderstorms firing up in the afternoon and evening. From the Georgia WeatherNet, I'm meteorologist KJ Allen.
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10: Showers and thunderstorms around through the afternoon and into the evening hours, mainly clear overnight tonight, low in the mid-70s. Another mostly sunny, hot, humid day tomorrow, high 96, our heat index up to 106. Thunderstorms firing up in the afternoon and evening. From the Georgia Weather Net, I'm meteorologist KJ Allen.
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1: It's Frank Ski, and it's time for my favorite part of the Frank Ski Show. You already know what it is, right? My church's check-in. Why? Because our people are the most colorful people on the planet. Let me just say that. Black folk are the most colorful, entertaining people on the planet. And when you see something funny in church, Lord knows it is funny. So, of course, we were invited as a family to go to church a couple weeks ago, right? So I'm taking my daughter, who is 7, and she's going to the young people's ministry. So in the young people's ministry, as I was taking her in, we get in and they were like, everybody sit down. There's going to be a kid preacher coming in. I was like, Emerson is 7. How are they going to have a kid preacher preach to my 7-year-old in the kids club at church? Lord, this little boy got on the pulpit.
2: Grandma beat the devil. If the devil goes in your heart, bring him out.
1: Wait a minute, y'all. Wait a minute. Okay, we in church. We in the kids' chapel, right? We in the daycare kids' chapel area. Pax is in daycare. Emerson's in her class, and they bring a young preacher in.
2: Grandma beat the devil up.
1: Gotta beat the devil up.
2: If the devil goes in your heart, bring him out.
1: Bring him out.
2: Because if the devil gets in you, bring him out. God brings him out. He is not God.
1: Oh, my God.
3: He's not God.
1: Oh, my God.
2: He's not God.
1: He's not God.
2: The devil, he's not God. He's a snake.
1: Oh, my God.
2: You can't be with the devil. You got to be with God. You can't play with the devil.
1: No.
2: You can't be with the devil.
1: No.
2: You can't eat the devil's food.
1: Lord, just point that little boy out 20 years from now. That's all I want. It's the Frank Ski Show. Let's go.

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1: 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Let's go.

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1: 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The Frank Ski, Frankly Speaking podcast launches today. Thank you so very much for all your encouraging words. Everybody who has called out to me, everybody who has left me messages, everybody who's hit me on social media, just saying congratulations. The podcast is now here. So what is it all about? Well, let me explain it to you. You know, I do the Frankly Speaking twice a week here on the Frank Ski Show. And the Frankly Speaking podcast is just a longer version of that, but with special guests. So I get to sit down with some really interesting people. The launch that happened today is with John Hope Bryant. If you don't know who John Hope Bryant is, do me a favor. Please, if you ever watched any podcast, and even if you never have, I want you to watch or you could listen to the John Hope Bryant interview that I did with him. When I tell you, it will encourage you, it will move you. When I tell you, it will inspire you. If you've got some young people at home and they ain't doing nothing with their life, they need to listen to that interview because that man is something special. 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If you don't, just go to YouTube. Type in Frank Ski podcast and it'll come up. You know, the Frankly Speaking podcast is a big deal. And I just want to say thank you for supporting me on it. And the first podcast is up with John Hope Bryant. So make sure you check it out. That's right. It's a big day on the Frank Ski Show. The Frankly Speaking podcast is here. Thank you, Lord. It's the Frank Ski Show. Let's go.
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3: By the way, for everyone listening, please understand this. Trey G's daddy only listens to our show for JJ.
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3: 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Not for Trey.
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4: 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Pops. What up, baby?
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4: Yeah, nah.
3: You
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5: Showers and thunderstorms around through the afternoon and into the evening hours, mainly clear overnight tonight, low in the mid-70s. Another mostly sunny, hot, humid day tomorrow, high 96, our heat index up to 106. Thunderstorms firing up in the afternoon and evening. From the Georgia Weather Net, I'm meteorologist KJ Allen.
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I got some stuff you want to hear. 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
0: All right, you know what time it is. It is time to jump right into this Nosy Report. Well, let's get with it. First of all, how about James and Chico DeBarge were spotted riding dirty? You heard what I said. The two members of R&B's most famous family are now in legal trouble. James DeBarge and his younger brother Chico were arrested in Burbank, California after police say they found narcotics during a late-night traffic stop. Police reportedly spotted James driving a Chevy Tahoe that was towing a Nissan SUV with Chico inside. Neither vehicle had license plates, and officers say the brothers weren't wearing seatbelts, so they did the traffic stop, and they discovered the narcotics and arrested both men on suspicion of possessing a controlled substance. Chico was also booked on an outstanding warrant, although authorities have not said what that warrant is for. Both brothers have had previous legal issues involving drugs. Chico has been open about his struggles with addiction and previously served time on drug-related charges. James, of course, is known for being part of the legendary DeBarge family and his brief marriage to Janet Jackson in the 80s. And some good news. Lionel Richie is back home and doing great following his three-day hospitalization. Good news for Lionel Richie. The music legend is back home. His reps are telling everyone the 77-year-old singer is home, doing very well, and getting some much-needed rest. The hospitalization, remember, happened after he performed in Monaco. And during the show, he asked for his piano bench before performing his finale all night long while he sat down. After the performance, Lionel Richie checked himself into a local hospital as a precaution. His reps say nothing serious is going on, and Lionel Richie is back home and resting. Thank goodness for the good news. And if you're a fan of Jennifer Hudson, get ready. She is back. She's ready to make some noise. The Jennifer Hudson Show returns for its milestone fifth season. Hey, congratulations. She's bringing some serious star power with her. The upcoming season already has major guests lined up, including Jamie Foxx, Tyler Perry, Tom Cruise, and Doja Cat, along with the cast of the highly anticipated A Different World sequel. And Jennifer isn't slowing down anytime soon. Since the show debuted, it has earned 18 Daytime Emmy nominations, including 5 nominations this year, and has racked up more than 8 billion views across all the platforms. Season 5 promises plenty of big moments, including musical performances, surprise reunion, celebrity exclusive, and those emotional feel-good surprises that Jennifer is known for. Mark your calendars. Jennifer Hudson is back September 14th, and Season 5 is looking like it's coming in hot. I'm Frank Ski, and that's it. That's your Nosy Report.
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It's the Frank Ski Show. I hope you're enjoying it. Listen, more of the Frank Ski Show is coming up, including some of the best music. So don't move. It's all right here on the Frank Ski Show. Let's go.

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1: He's opinionated and always keeps you up to date on what's happening. 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
0: You are not a black-owned business. There, I said it and I meant it. I'm Frank Ski and I'm just frankly speaking. Recently, I've been watching the debates come back up again and again whether or not you should call yourself a black-owned and operated business to the public. I say hell no. And I got plenty of experience in this field and I've done it myself and it played against me. So I say do not call yourself a black-owned business. As a matter of fact, in my latest Frankly Speaking podcast episode, I sat down with businessman and financial guru John Hope Bryant, and I asked him that very question.
2: You don't see Jewish businesses saying, we are Jewish business.
3: Right.
2: You don't see a Latino business saying, we're a Latino business. You're making yourself a target for people not to do business with you, to right. have people have a problem with you.
3: Right.
2: You want every dollar. I want the racist dollar. You remember the Ku Klux Klan? You print t-shirts. I got a printing shop. You go print them anyway. Yeah, I mean, this is a little crazy. it's a little off. But business is not personal.
3: Yeah.
2: Business is just business. It's not emotional. It's not personal. It's just business. So if you have a sign in your window that says I'm a black-owned business, the white person who's a Republican who walks past who wants a good meal or whatever it is you're selling, they may feel uncomfortable. I mean, what does that mean? I mean, most people are insecure. Does that mean that only black people should go in this shop? So they step by your shop and go to another one. Well, you just lost revenue.
3: Yeah.
2: No. You want everybody to come in. Give me everybody's dollar, and then I will turn around and then put that money in my Buy Black Foundation.
3: Right. Yes. Right?
2: Now,
3: yes.
2: Now, that's when you put the name on it.
3: Right.
2: This is the Black Community Foundation. This is the Reinvest in Black America. What do Jews do? They go and take that money and invest in synagogues, in private schools, in their Jewish community. I mean, that is the model. We need a Black Jewish business plan.
0: 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What do you think? Should black-owned and operated businesses call themselves a black-owned and operated business to the public? You let me know your opinion. And do me a favor. Watch the entire John Hope Bryant interview. It will blow you away. You can subscribe to my Frankly Speaking podcast on my YouTube page. I'm Frank Ski, and I'm just Frankly Speaking. 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
1: Well, we finally got a verdict. After nearly 30 years, there's finally a conviction in the murder trial of Tupac. A Las Vegas jury has found Dwayne Keefe D. Davis guilty of first-degree murder in connection with Tupac's 1996 killing. The jury deliberated for less than 3 hours before reaching the verdict. Now, prosecutors never said Keefe D was the person who actually pulled the trigger. What they argued is that he organized the shooting, provided the gun, and helped orchestrate the attack. The case centered heavily around statements that he made over the years, including a 2008 police interview and his 2019 memoir, where he discussed his involvement in the shooting. Tupac was shot, remember, September 7, 1996, while riding in a BMW with Suge Knight near the Las Vegas Strip. He died 6 days later. Keefe D. Davis was arrested in 2023 and became the only person ever charged in the murder. He is now facing a possible life sentence with sentencing scheduled for October 13th. He's also indicated that he plans to appeal. Well, listen, after 3 decades of theories, documentaries, unanswered questions, and more surrounding Tupac's death, this verdict marks the first conviction in the case. Now all we need to do is find out who shot Biggie. I'm Frank Ski. I'm just saying, it's the Frank Ski Show. Let's go.
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14: Showers and thunderstorms around through the afternoon and into the evening hours, mainly clear overnight tonight, low in the mid-70s. Another mostly sunny, hot, humid day tomorrow, high 96, our heat index up to 106. Thunderstorms firing up in the afternoon and evening. From the Georgia Weather Net, I'm meteorologist KJ Allen.
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1: Ooh-wee. I know we talk about this younger generation, men and women. Men always wanting and expecting too much, and women expecting too much from men. So I'm scrolling through social media, right? And I come across this page, and I see a woman. She's holding the phone, and she's talking to her mother. I want to paint the picture for you. This younger woman, she seems to be like 28, yeah, about 28, 29, maybe 30. And she's looking at the phone, and she's explaining to her mother that her boyfriend now expects her, when he comes home, to cook dinner for him. And she's like, I'm not cooking dinner for him. He's just a boyfriend. He don't deserve dinner. He don't deserve a cooked dinner just being a boyfriend. But I want you to listen to mama's wisdom.
2: Tell me why this dude gonna get home talking about something. You've been at home all day, and I can't at least come home to a meal. Ma, I'm not finna be doing no wife stuff for no boyfriend. That's so stupid to me.
3: What you mean I'm not be doing wife stuff for a boyfriend?
2: I'm not doing that, Ma. Like if he wants that, he gonna have to marry me. I don't have to cook for a man that ain't my husband.
3: Why is it y'all women wait till y'all have kids with all these different baby daddies that didn't want to have standards when the next man comes? If you have the same standards for your baby daddies?
2: Excuse me, Mama. It's called growth. I learned from their mistakes. I'm not finna do that with another man and end up just...
3: That's not how that works. Growth is one thing. You do learn from your past mistakes, but you're being foolish right now. You want a man to act like a husband, but you don't want to act like a wife for the man that you want to act like your husband.
2: What do you mean? I'm not asking him for husband stuff. What do I ask him for that's half husband stuff, Ma?
3: You want him to provide and protect for you and your children, right?
2: Yeah, that's what a man's supposed to do.
3: And you want him to be a father to three kids that's not even his kids.
2: Again, something a man is supposed to do. I have to make sure that he's going to be qualified to be my husband. So he has to do those things.
3: Chimavel, that is things that a husband would do. Just like you won't do certain things because you won't do it till you're a wife, that means you don't have to take care of you or them kids until you become your husband.
2: Mama, yes, he do that.
3: You're a lot.
2: That is called being a man. Like, what is wrong with you?
3: No, that is called you entitled and want too much and not giving enough.
2: Oh my
3: you
2: God.
3: Should have had those same standards when you was having them babies with them other men. Ooh.
2: Oh.
3: And then maybe you would be married by now.
2: Excuse me?
3: You heard what I said.
1: That's right.
3: Girl, let me go find my movie because you watch
2: my
3: nerves.
2: Ma.
1: And then she hangs up. Oh, my God. I love Mama for that. But Mama's absolutely right. Mama is absolutely right. Girl, you ain't have them higher expectations for them other men you got babies from. Why you putting the expectation on this man like that? But here's my point. And I'm going to have to do a frankly speaking on this. I'm going to have to really show y'all something right now. First of all, this is called character, right? Her character, she don't cook. She don't cook. Not only is she not cooking for her man, she ain't cooking for herself, and she probably definitely ain't cooking for her children. She ain't a cooking woman. And if you looking for that, fellas, you shouldn't have to ask for that. If you got to ask your woman to cook for you, and you got to ask, that ain't the woman for you if that's what you expecting. I'm just saying. I'm Frank Ski. It's the Frank Ski Show. What you think?
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1: Hey, welcome to it. 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

101.7 with Didi in the morning and today's best mix of R&B all day. Hey, welcome to the weekend. It's the Frank Ski Show. Hope you're enjoying it. Listen, more of the Frank Ski Show is coming up, including some of the best music. So don't move. It's all right here on the Frank Ski Show. Let's go. Headbanger.

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1: It's Frank Ski, and it's time for my favorite part of the Frank Ski Show. You already know what it is, right? My church's check-in. Why? Because our people are the most colorful people on the planet. Let me just say that. Black folk are the most colorful, entertaining people on the planet. And when you see something funny in church, Lord knows it is funny. So, of course, we were invited as a family to go to church a couple weeks ago, right? So I'm taking my daughter, who is 7, and she's going to the young people's ministry. So in the young people's ministry, as I was taking her in, we get in and they were like, everybody sit down. There's going to be a kid preacher coming in. I was like, Emerson is 7. How are they going to have a kid preacher preach to my 7-year-old in the kids club at church? Lord, this little boy got on the pulpit.
2: God will beat the devil. If the devil goes in your heart, bring him out.
1: Wait a minute, y'all. Wait a minute. Okay, we in church. We in the kids' chapel, right? We in the daycare kids' chapel area. Pax is in daycare. Emerson's in her class. And they bring a young preacher in.
2: God will beat the devil up.
1: Gotta beat the devil up.
2: If the devil goes in your heart, bring him out.
1: Bring him out.
2: Because if the devil gets in you, bring him out. God brings him out. Because the devil... He is not God.
1: Oh my God.
2: He's not God.
1: Oh my God.
2: He's not God.
1: He's not God.
2: The devil, he's not God. He's a snake.
1: Oh my God.
2: You can't be with the devil. You got to be with God. You can't play with the devil.
1: No.
2: You can't be with the devil.
1: No.
2: You can't eat the devil's food.
1: Lord, just point that little boy out 20 years from now. That's all I want. It's the Frank Ski Show. Let's go.

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Okay, more great music coming up and more stuff you need to hear. Of course, it's me, Frank Ski. Let's go.

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1: 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The Frank Ski, Frankly Speaking podcast launches today. Thank you so very much for all your encouraging words. Everybody who has called out to me, everybody who has left me messages, everybody who's hit me on social media, just saying congratulations. The podcast is now here. So what is it all about? Well, let me explain it to you. You know, I do the Frankly Speaking twice a week here on the Frank Ski Show. And the Frankly Speaking podcast is just a longer version of that, but with special guests. So I get to sit down with some really interesting people. The launch that happened today is with John Hope Bryant. If you don't know who John Hope Bryant is, do me a favor. Please, if you ever watched any podcast, and even if you never have, I want you to watch or you could listen to the John Hope Bryant interview that I did with him. When I tell you it will encourage you, it will move you. When I tell you it will inspire you, if you've got some young people at home and they ain't doing nothing with their life, they need to listen to that interview because that man is something special. So how can you listen? 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If you don't, just go to YouTube. Type in Frank Ski podcast and it'll come up. You know, the Frankly Speaking podcast is a big deal. And I just want to say thank you for supporting me on it. And the first podcast is up with John Hope Bryant. So make sure you check it out. That's right. It's a big day on the Frank Ski Show. The Frankly Speaking podcast is here. Thank you, Lord. It's the Frank Ski Show. Let's go.
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10: You scattered thunderstorms still around through the evening hours, mainly clear overnight tonight. Little fog tomorrow morning, low in the mid-70s. Tomorrow, partly sunny. Scattered showers and thunderstorms back in the afternoon. Plenty of heat and humidity, high 96. Our heat index up to 107. From the Georgia Weather Net, I'm meteorologist KJ Allen.
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0: 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All right, we got some updated news about the Tupac trial and about Diddy. Pay attention. The door is not completely closed on Sean P. Diddy Combs being charged in connection with the murder of Tupac. The Clark County District Attorney says prosecutors currently do not have enough evidence to charge anyone else in the case, including Diddy. But he says that could change. The DA made the comments just the day after the Vegas jury found Dwayne Keefe D. Davis guilty of the murder of Tupac. During the trial, jurors heard recordings in which Keefe D. claimed Diddy offered $1 million bounty to kill Tupac and Suge Knight. Diddy now has repeatedly denied having anything to do with Tupac's murder. The DA says if investigators uncover new information or additional evidence, prosecutors could consider bringing some more charges. As for now, no charges against Diddy in the Tupac murder, but prosecutors are making it clear they haven't completely ruled it out. And speaking of Diddy, Diddy could be getting out of prison a little sooner than expected again. That's right. Diddy's projected release date has been moved up once again. According to the Federal Bureau of Prisons, Diddy is now scheduled to be released February 5th, 2028. That's more than 2 weeks earlier than his previously projected date. And this is not the first time the release has been changed. His original projected release was June 2028, but that date repeatedly have been moved during his time behind bars. Diddy is serving that 50-month federal sentence after being convicted on two counts of transporting people across state lines for prosecution. Anybody else would not have gotten convicted for that, but we've already been through that argument. As for now, February 5th is the date on the books, and by judging by Diddy's release date history, that could change again. I'm Frank Ski. It's the Frank Ski Show. Let's go.
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0: 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Cause I like it. No biggity, no doubt. Yeah. Black Street Productions. We out, we out. Ride. We out, we out. We out.
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1: Hey, welcome to it. You already know you're locked into the weekend edition of the Frank Ski Show. 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
1: Hey, welcome to the weekend. 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Hope you're enjoying it. 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So don't move. It's all right here on the Frank Ski Show. 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
1: He's opinionated and always keeps you up to date on what's happening. It's Frankly Speaking with Frank Ski.
0: You are not a black-owned business. There, I said it and I meant it. I'm Frank Ski and I'm just frankly speaking. Recently, I've been watching the debates come back up again and again, whether or not you should call yourself a black-owned and operated business to the public. I say hell no. And I got plenty of experience in this field and I've done it myself and it played against me. So I say do not call yourself a black-owned business. As a matter of fact, in my latest Frankly Speaking podcast episode, I sat down with businessman and financial guru John Hope Bryant, and I asked him that very question.
2: You don't see Jewish businesses saying, we are Jewish business.
3: Right.
2: You don't see a Latino business saying, we're a Latino business. You're making yourself a target for people not to do business with you, to right. people have a problem with you.
3: Right.
2: You want every dollar. I want the racist dollar. You remember the Ku Klux Klan? You print t-shirts. I got a printing shop. You go print them anyway. Yeah, I mean, this is a little crazy. it's a little off, but business is not personal.
3: Yeah.
2: Business is just business. It's not emotional, it's not personal, it's just business. So if you have a sign in your window that says I'm a black-owned business, the white person who's a Republican, who walks past, who wants a good meal or whatever it is you're selling, they may feel uncomfortable. I mean, what does that mean? I mean, most people are insecure. Does that mean that only black people should go in this shop? So they step by your shop and go to another one. Well, you just lost revenue.
3: Yeah.
2: No. You want everybody to come in. Give me everybody's dollar, and then I will turn around and then put that money in my Buy Black Foundation.
3: Right. Yes. Right?
2: Now,
3: yes.
2: Now, that's when you put the name on it.
3: Right.
2: This is the Black Community Foundation. This is the Reinvest in Black America. What do Jews do? They go and take that money and invest in synagogues, in private schools, and their Jewish community. I mean, that is the model. We need a Black Jewish business plan.
0: 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What do you think? Should black-owned and operated businesses call themselves a black-owned and operated business to the public? You let me know your opinion. And do me a favor. Watch the entire John Hope Bryant interview. It will blow you away. You can subscribe to my Frankly Speaking podcast on my YouTube page. I'm Frank Ski, and I'm just Frankly Speaking.

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0: All right, you know what time it is. It is time to jump right into this Nosy Report. Well, let's get with it. First of all, how about James and Chico DeBarge were spotted riding dirty? You heard what I said. The two members of R&B's most famous family are now in legal trouble. James DeBarge and his younger brother Chico were arrested in Burbank, California after police say they found narcotics during a late-night traffic stop. Police reportedly spotted James driving a Chevy Tahoe that was towing a Nissan SUV with Chico inside. Neither vehicle had license plates, and officers say the brothers weren't wearing seatbelts, so they did the traffic stop, and they discovered the narcotics and arrested both men on suspicion of possessing a controlled substance. Chico was also booked on an outstanding warrant, although authorities have not said what that warrant is for. Both brothers have had previous legal issues involving drugs. Chico has been open about his struggles with addiction and previously served time on drug-related charges. James, of course, is known for being part of the legendary DeBarge family and his brief marriage to Janet Jackson in the 80s. And some good news. Lionel Richie is back home and doing great following his three-day hospitalization. Good news for Lionel Richie. The music legend is back home. His reps are telling everyone the 77-year-old singer is home, doing very well, and getting some much-needed rest. The hospitalization, remember, happened after he performed in Monaco. And during the show, he asked for his piano bench before performing his finale all night long while he sat down. After the performance, Lionel Richie checked himself into a local hospital as a precaution. His reps say nothing serious is going on, and Lionel Richie is back home and resting. Thank goodness for the good news. And if you're a fan of Jennifer Hudson, get ready. She is back. She's ready to make some noise. The Jennifer Hudson Show returns for its milestone fifth season. Hey, congratulations. She's bringing some serious star power with her. The upcoming season already has major guests lined up, including Jamie Foxx, Tyler Perry, Tom Cruise, and Doja Cat, along with the cast of the highly anticipated A Different World sequel. And Jennifer isn't slowing down anytime soon. Since the show debuted, it has earned 18 Daytime Emmy nominations, including 5 nominations this year, and has racked up more than 8 billion views across all the platforms. Season 5 promises plenty of big moments, including musical performances, surprise reunion, celebrity exclusive, and those emotional feel-good surprises that Jennifer is known for. Mark your calendars. Jennifer Hudson is back September 14th, and Season 5 is looking like it's coming in hot. I'm Frank Ski, and that's it. That's your Nosy Report.
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12: Few scattered thunderstorms still around through the evening hours, mainly clear overnight tonight, little fog tomorrow morning, low in the mid-70s. Tomorrow, partly sunny, scattered showers and thunderstorms back in the afternoon. Plenty of heat and humidity, high 96. Our heat index up to 107. From the Georgia Weather Net, I'm meteorologist KJ Allen.
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1: It's time for Franksky's Inspirational Vitamin.
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0: It's Franksky, and it is time for your Inspirational Vitamin. You know, the delay you're facing right now for your dream to happen, that delay, you waiting on God, could be the time that you need to be doing some work. Listen to me. Sometimes we call it rejection because the answer did not arrive on our schedule, right? We say the door is closed, the opportunity is already passed, the relationship failed, or that dream you think may be dead. But every delay is not a denial from God. Sometimes that delay is where the development is actually happening. Think about it for a minute. Think about the version of you who first asked for the blessing. Let me ask you, were you ready to carry it at that time? Not just receive it, but actually carry it. I mean, could you manage the money if you got a whole lot of money right away? Could you protect the peace that you need? Could you lead people or love the person or survive the attention that came with the dream? A lot of us aren't ready for that. A lot of us are not ready for really what we ask for. Maybe the blessing was ready, but your foundation still needed some work. And there is a difference. There's a difference between waiting and wasting. You see, waiting with purpose means you're learning, preparing, and healing, and becoming disciplined. You don't just sit complaining. You use your time. You sharpen your gift. You clean your habits. You get honest about what actually you're asking God to bless you with. That's really important. So let me just say this. The delay that you're feeling right now may be positioning you or even preparing you. So my advice, keep working, keep believing, and when the door opens, be ready to walk through it as the person the opportunity requires. I'm Frank Ski, and that is your Inspirational Vitamin.

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5: It's the number one R&B oldie show in America. This is the Old School House Party. This is Gerald McBride reminding you that life is beautiful and there's always hope. Never ever give in, nor give up. And always remember that every day is a lovely day.

0: with some old school music, with some 45s, some LPs. This is Gerald McBride, and Lady T is here. What's up, Lady T?
1: Hey, we're checking in with that, all that, and some dust.
0: And a vacuum cleaner.
1: There you go.
0: Because we're going to blow the dust off some oldies. And I say, let's go to a Maze concert. Can we kick it off like that?
1: Let's go.
0: Frankie Beverly and Maze live in concert here. This is the Old School House Party. Check in with us if you're old school.

0: Man, I can always go for a good Maze concert.
1: I know.
0: I enjoyed that. I want to hear more.
1: Okay, let's play it then.
0: Well, we want to know what you guys want to hear tonight. I mean, we just want to take all the old school requests. What was your favorite old school jam when you were in junior high school? Lady T, what was yours? You know what mine was, though?
1: What?
0: I'm going to tell you. I mean, I had a few 45s, but the first one that comes to mind was like the Delphonics, La La La Means I Love You. Remember that?
1: Oh, yes.
0: We tried to sing that in a talent show.
1: Uh-oh. How'd that
0: bombed.
1: Work out?
0: We bombed. I decided I wasn't a singer, that I needed to be on the radio.
1: Got ya.
0: Talking. playing music, not singing.
1: Well, you know what? Mine was Prince. I'm not going to say which song.
0: Okay.
1: Because, you know, Prince was quite colorful back then.
0: Well, I know,
1: then.
0: You know, yeah, last week you had on the Dirty Mind t-shirt.
1: Oh, yes. So my boy.
2: 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Who do you like? 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
8: They say 8 out of 10 teenagers admit to having a curfew. Did y'all have curfews growing up? And what was your time?
9: I ain't had no curfew.
8: Your mama didn't give you no curfew at all.
9: I wasn't allowed to go out the house late at night like that. Uh-oh. If I'm going out the house late at night, you must not be sleeping. Because that door locked in the garage is too.
8: Dang it.
9: Yeah,
8: boy,
9: nah.
8: Boy, that woman there.
9: Yeah, ain't no curfew. You better sleep in your car.
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8: That's the truth.
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27: You scatter thunderstorms still around through the evening hours, mainly clear overnight tonight. Little fog tomorrow morning, low in the mid-70s. Tomorrow, partly sunny. Scattered showers and thunderstorms back in the afternoon. Plenty of heat and humidity, high 96. Our heat index up to 107. From the Georgia Weather Net, I'm meteorologist KJ Allen.
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0: 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Just leave me a message and, hey, what is it that you want to hear?
1: And there's a request of an old Detroit good tire band, Dennis Coffey. The title was Scorpio Tune. I'd appreciate it. Thank you very much.
0: Man, you got it. How many people remember this one?

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